0: Lost Frequencies, Callum Scott. Where are you now on Hits 939? Finishing up our 20-song music marathon. It is Brett with you this morning. Happy Thursday to you. So close to the weekend. My goodness gracious me. There's a chance of a shower or two today. Becoming less likely in the afternoon and into the evening. We'll see. I don't know. Matty obviously put it all out there and said by 9 o'clock this morning. That didn't happen. We'll see if it happens maybe by 11 o'clock. Who knows? One thing I can guarantee is coming up. Taylor Swift.
1: 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Came back when it mattered. I saw you standing there in the light of the window.
0: 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And it's next on Hits.
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0: That's Queen on Hits 939. It is Brett with you this morning. I'm as local as Hits 939. There is a massive phone call happening this afternoon with Brendo in the big Arvo because this morning it was no good. Mitch from North Bundy did not answer his phone. Matty Trace even called him twice. I was in the studio at the time. Oh, Mitch had two cracks at it, couldn't get it. So that means whoever is up this afternoon on the line, $1,400 worth of vouchers. 1400. It is massive. Make sure you have registered. 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And then if your phone rings this afternoon, no matter what time it is, no matter who's actually calling, even if it's coming up saying grandma, just answer it. I'm as local as Hits939.
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0: It is Bundy's Best Music on Hits 939. Brett in with you this morning. About time to get all the latest new sport and weather, I would have thought. Get back into it on the other side, though. Kicking it off, Sabrina Carpenter knows it's a good time for an espresso. Now he's thinking about me every night. Oh, isn't that sweet? I guess so. So you can't sleep. Alex Warren having one of those fever dreams. And Outkast saying, hey, ya. That's just the start of it. Plenty of others coming up on the other side of your news break right here on Hits.
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18: Hi, I'm Phoebe Humphrey. The boss of OpenAI has been scolded by the PM after it was revealed one of its AI agents breached an Australian government website. Medicare's statistics portal was accessed back in June, with the company not notifying the federal government until 3 months later over email. News of the breach came just hours after OpenAI CEO Sam Altman told the United Nations that humans risk losing control of artificial intelligence.
19: The risk is that it moves so fast that people can no longer follow what's happening or intervene when needed. This would obviously be terrible.
18: Anthony Albanese says both public and non-public files were accessed and a task force will investigate further. Donald Trump has rolled out the red carpet on the tarmac for Chinese President Xi Jinping in Washington. The Chinese leader is visiting the US for a 3-day state visit. The pair are set to talk Iran, AI, trade and Taiwan. Airports around the country are being hit by stop work action today as ground crews who service QantasLink and freight flights walk off the job. Sydney, Brisbane, Adelaide Adelaide and Perth are being impacted by the industrial action, while Sydney Airport is advising passengers to allow extra time following security screening staff walking off the job this morning. Young Aussies are staying home for longer. A new report by Hilda has found half of 18 to 29-year-olds are still living with their parents, up from 39.4% in 2001. And the MG3 Vibe is now Australia's cheapest new car, but it shares the title with the BYD Atto 1, both selling for just under 20 grand.
12: 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It's 939, your sport now.
18: In sport, one of Brisbane's skippers is confident his side has the depth to cover the absence of Lachie Neale should the appeals board uphold his suspension, ruling him out of Saturday's AFL Grand Final. Josh Dunkley has told Seven there are plenty of replacements.
10: Whoever comes into our team, if he's not to play, then they'll play their role for us. So it's important that we just get around Lachie at the moment and support him, and yeah, whatever happens tonight, happens tonight.
18: And ARL Commission Chair Peter Volandis will today be unveiled as the NRL's first ever executive chairman. He has quit the top job at Racing New South Wales after 22 years. That's the latest news and sport.
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12: 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It's 939, Bundy weather.
0: Forecast is a shower or two for Bundy today, getting up to a top of 27. If those showers ever do come, they should be easing tomorrow with a top of 26. But a shower or two again on Saturday and a top again of 26. 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

0: Bundy's Hits 939. It is Brett with you this morning. Bundy's Best is back next week, kicking off this coming Monday. We've got a new category each day, so make sure you're keeping your eyes out over at hits939.com.au. And each day you can vote for Bundy's Best, whatever that topic may be. 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It might be Bundy's Best School. It might be Bundy's Best Cafe. Who knows what it's going to be each day? We'll see as we work our way through the next 3 weeks. Each day you can put your vote in for what you think is Bundy's Best of that particular category. And just by putting your vote in like that, you go into the running to win $500 cash. Not too shabby, I wouldn't have thought. So it is Bundy's Best. It is had a huge, huge reaction each day last year. We're very excited about it. Looking forward to getting out into the Bundy community and awarding Bundy's Best next week right here on Hits 939.
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0: Adele on Hits 939. You got Brett with you this morning. Manny and Trace back with you tomorrow morning from 6 a.m. Of course, it'll be the last chance of the week for you to play Think Like Trace. Just before 7:30 is when they fire up the Think Like Trace theme music. And it is someone's turn to try and get inside the mind of Trace to win. Now, Trace at the start of the week set out to give away three $50 South Kalan Hotel vouchers. And would you even believe it? After not giving away basically hardly any for the last little bit, she's given away three as of this morning. And I bet you, I can absolutely guarantee she would love to give away a fourth. So make sure you are switched on. Make sure you've turned your brain to Trace mode when Maddie and Trace return tomorrow morning and play Think Like Trace.
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0: It is a Harbour Bundy's best music hits, 939. It is also close enough to 12 o'clock that I am out of here. Brendo is up next. Not a big Arvo today, a huge Arvo, because coming up after 4 o'clock, he's making a phone call for Ima's Local as Hits 939 up for grabs today, or $1,400 worth of vouchers, 1400. 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Now, you don't have to wait that long to win here, of course, on Hits, because we have more winners more often. We got a flashback lunch, a chance to win a $50 Richie's Jewelers voucher. Up today, Eddie Grant and Electric Avenue.
1: 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And then we'll take it
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0: And plenty more coming up with a Flashback Lunch with Brenda. That's it for me. I'm hanging out today, Bundy. This is Brett. Over and out.
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13: Hi, I'm Phoebe Humphrey. The acting Prime Minister has described an AI agent accessing an Australian government website as utterly unacceptable. It's been revealed an OpenAI agent interacted with four public Australian websites back in June, including the Medicare statistics portal, where it engaged in misaligned behaviour. OpenAI only notified the government 3 months later. Richard Miles says it's deeply concerning, but no patient data was accessed.
14: This is a very serious incident. It is utterly unacceptable. And again, as the Prime Minister made clear, he has expressed this to Sam Altman, the CEO of OpenAI.
13: The Bureau of Meteorology is under fire following a nationwide outage overnight. Radar, flood and observation data went offline for about 9 hours from 7:30 last night. All systems have since been restored, including on the website and the app. Woolworths is closing the gap on Aldi when it comes to prices, but there's no good news in that for shoppers. Choice has found Aldi remains the cheapest place to buy groceries in Australia, but the margin is narrowing. It's also revealed prices overall have leapt by 7% in 3 months. The death of Dolly Parton has sparked a legal feud, with the country singer's estate securing a restraining order against her nephew, Ryan Seaver, accusing him of sending threatening messages and trying to damage her business interests. And the ARIA Award nomination nominations are out. Tame Impala and Genesis Owusu lead the pack with 8 nominations each. Kylie Minogue, Keith Urban and Troy Sivan are also up for awards.
1: Cash for scrap. Archon Metals Recycling. 16 Steptoe Street, Bundy East. It's 939. Your sport now.
13: In sport, it's D-Day for Lachie Neale, with the Lions taking his one-match ban for a gut punch on Hawthorn's Jack Ginnivan to the appeals board this afternoon. If he is unsuccessful, he will miss Saturday's grand final against Fremantle. And a former Newcastle great is confident the Knights can continue their fairy tale finals run and cause a boil over in Sunday's prelim against the Panthers. Kurt Gidley telling Nine the Knights have to be brave and take chances when they've got the ball.
15: I'd be looking to kick in behind them early on some of our attacking players because they're going to be coming pretty hard.
13: That's the latest news and sport.
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1: 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It's 939, Bundy weather.
17: Slightest chance of a shower across Bundy this afternoon, 27 degrees the top. Some showers early tomorrow morning, but a partly cloudy afternoon, top of 26. And showers possibly on Saturday with a top of 26, but should have cleared out to a mostly sunny day on Sunday with a top of 27. 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
17: 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It's Electric Avenue, you're on Hits.

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2: Sue from right here in Bundaberg. 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
3: Well, I got through, so I'm half there.
2: Well, you are the lucky caller that I've answered. As to whether or not you'll get that $50 and that sparkle that'll last a lifetime, hopefully, hopefully, you think this one today is just as easy as I do. Sue, is there any piece in particular, firstly, that you'd be looking for from Richie's?
3: I won't know until I get there.
2: And it's going to be a hard choice. All right, name me one of the artists or bands in today's five-song Flashback Lunch.
3: Electric Avenue.
2: And the artist?
3: And the artist is, hold on.
2: Or any of the artists, artists or bands?
3: Yeah, hold on. Hold on. Eddie Grant.
2: I love that. Little thing called Google. Congratulations, Sue. You are all over it. $50 to spend at Richie's is all yours. May you thoroughly enjoy that being a hard choice.
3: I know. Thank you very much.
2: Big congrats to Sue. Your next chance to win $50 to spend at Richie's Jewelers on anything in store other than jewelry repairs will be tomorrow. Be listening to the Flashback Lunch right here on Hits. Kato featuring John. Turn the lights off. I said-

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0: Bundy's best music hits 93.9. Ed Sheeran right there with G Flip up next. Brendo with you for Bundy's Big Thursday Arvo, and it is big. I'm as local as hits 93.9. Maddie and Trace made a call this morning, and did Mitch answer correctly?
1: Mitch
2: isn't available right now. Please leave a detailed message after the tone.
0: Maddie and Trace even tried him again. And the response they got the second time?
1: Mitch.
0: Oh,
2: isn't available right
0: yeah,
2: now.
0: Right, there you go. 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Make sure you're registered at the Hits website. Because Mitch did not answer his phone, therefore didn't answer it by saying I'm as local as Hits 939, we've jackpotted again. There was $1,200 worth of vouchers Mitch would have won. But now, thanks to 123 Support Services, this afternoon, $1,400 worth of vouchers up for grabs. All you have to do if your phone rings any point this afternoon is answer it by saying,
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0: 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Miles Smith and Noel Horan. 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Also in the mix, Stella Lefty. 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Oops, I mean the man in black, obviously. Will Smith, new sport and weather coming up in just a tick. 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
13: Hello, I'm Monique Crichton. The nation's unemployment rate has risen in August. It's up 0.1% to 4.6%. That's despite 39,000 jobs being added. We're being told there are more people looking for work. The federal government is reassuring us that personal data has not been accessed following a breach by an AI agent. An open AI agent accessed the Medicare Statistics Reporting Service portal back in June while undergoing training. with the Australian Government notified just over 2 weeks ago. Government Services Minister Katie Gallagher says, fortunately, it's a standalone website.
5: It's public facing and it is not in any way related to Medicare in terms of claims, payments, processing individual information. So that's it's a completely different system and the two shouldn't be conflated.
13: A task force has been set up to investigate. China's President Xi Jinping has touched down in the US for his state visit. Donald Trump and wife Melania personally welcomed him on the tarmac at Joint Base Andrews. AI and Taiwan will be high on the agenda during talks this week. And a big pivot for Aussie actress Margot Robbie. She's taken on her husband's surname 10 years after they got married. Documents linked to her production company have her listed as Margot Ackerley. It's not clear if she'll keep Robbie for acting.
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13: In sport, the Dockers are Melbourne bound ahead of Saturday's grand final with the Lions. Both sides will have a captain's run tomorrow after the parade. The Roosters have a couple of crook players ahead of tomorrow night's clash with the Dolphins, but coach Trent Robinson is confident James Tedesco and Daly Cherry-Evans will be right to go. And we're just 5 hours out from the start of Australia's one-day cricket match with South Africa in Durban. That's the latest in news and sport.
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1: 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It's 939, Bundy weather.
0: Slightest chance of a shower across Bundy this afternoon, 27 degrees the top. Some showers early tomorrow morning, but a partly cloudy afternoon, top of 26. And showers possibly on Saturday with a top of 26, but should have cleared out to a mostly sunny day on Sunday with a top of 27. 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

0: G'day Woonkara, it's Mel Smith and Noel Horan on Bundy's Hits 939. Brendo with you for Bundy's Big Arvo. Thanks to Lighthouse Hotel. Thursday night steak night from $20. We have very big news. 38 years after the first one, seems as though we're going to get Gremlins 3. Now, you remember the three ownership rules, don't you? Obviously the most important one.
1: And probably the most important thing, don't ever feed him after midnight.
0: Yeah, you remember that. And you remember what happened. Check out the article we've got up under the news section, hits939.com.au. It's coming soon.
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0: Christmas! 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

0: Bundy's best music hits 939. Post Malone, Brendo with ya for Bundy's Big Thursday Arvo. Coming up next, sitting at number one on our national ARIA charts, has been for 9 months now. One you can sing along to by now for sure. Ella Langley, Jews in Texas. Talking of singing along, this happened this morning during Hits Breakfast.
1: Maddie! Even when
2: I
1: dream
2: again. I should like the fact that you do karaoke and you get a lot of enjoyment out of it. I should. But
1: why rain on my parade?
2: It's just like the obnoxious sounds. They're a bit hard for the ears.
1: Obnoxious. Oh. Okay, I won't sing anymore. What are you going with?
2: Please. I've been asking for this for years.
1: Well, I'm finally going to give it to you, so yes. Get that up, yeah.
2: So go and send me Sonic. I want to take me home. You just sung!
1: Can't help myself!
2: You retired from singing 10 seconds before singing again.
1: I can't help myself. I love to sing.
2: I know you do it.
1: I love it, and you hate it.
2: If only you were good at it. That sucks for you. Something you love, but you're bloody terrible at. That could be name your autobiography. I love a lot of things. I'm terrible
1: but
2: at them all.
1: But I'm terrible at them all.
0: Maddie and Trace back for Hits Brekkie tomorrow morning. Ella Langley up next. Jews in Texas. Sing along. You're on Hits.
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0: Dundee's best music hits 93.9. Guy Sebastian. Been a while since I've hit play on that one. Such a good song. I'm as local as Hits 93.9 has jackpotted yet again. $1,400 worth of vouchers up for grabs this afternoon. 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
0: The new one from Miley coming up soon after two, Bass Persuaded. Noah Kahan in the mix as well, and a throwback from Maroon 5 in the next 10. We will bump into the news in just a second. We'll check the sport and weather as well, then get right back amongst the bangers. 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
16: Hello, I'm Monique Crichton. Well, despite the modest rise in unemployment, the Reserve Bank is still likely to increase interest rates next week. The latest figures show the rate is sitting at 4.6%, the highest since November 2021. But experts say it would need to go up to 5% to have any effect on inflation. The number of full-time jobs dropped by 6,000, which was offset by 46,000 part-time jobs. The acting PM says an AI agent that accessed a government website engaged in misaligned behaviour. Medicare's statistics reporting portal was accessed back in June by an OpenAI agent, with the federal government notified by email 3 months later. Fortunately, no personal information has been compromised, but Richard Miles says a task force has been set up to investigate further.
17: No individual's medical data was accessed here. The system itself has not been in any way compromised. So the impact of this event is minor, but it is a very serious incident.
16: Italy's Colosseum has been closed after a worker fell to his death. The 22-year-old was reportedly helping to install new lighting when he plummeted 10 metres. The tragedy is under investigation. And Taylor Lautner of Twilight fame and his wife Tay have officially welcomed their first child. The couple, famously known as Boy Tay and Girl Tay, have introduced baby Lennon Taylor, born September 16. Little Lenny scoring Taylor as her middle name, making it a family affair.
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16: In sport, the Lions have held a closed training session in Melbourne, with star Lachie Neale spotted running drills as he awaits an appeals board hearing later today. Brisbane making a last-ditch attempt to overturn his suspension in the hope of having him play in Saturday's grand final with the Dockers. In the NRL, the Roosters are heading to Brisbane for tomorrow night's sold-out clash with the Dolphins. The home side has held a captain's run ahead of the sudden-death encounter. Penrith and Newcastle face off in the other game on Sunday. That's the latest in news and sport.
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2: 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Hits 939, Bundy weather.
0: Should be staying partly cloudy and dry for the rest of the afternoon across Bundy. Won't be getting any warmer, currently 26 degrees. Probably get some showers over the course of tonight and tomorrow. Looking at a top of 26 degrees tomorrow, and the same on Saturday, possible showers top of 26. 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

0: G'day, Wataugan. John Mellencamp on Hits 939. We have Adele, Prez Michelle and Josh Fawaz all up in the next 10. 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
1: Bundy's best music hits 939. Alex Warren, Passenger. Up next, one of the many artists that has announced a headlining tour of Australia early next year. Calvin Harris playing the R&S Showgrounds down in Brizzy March, I believe. Brenda with you. Good afternoon. Welcome to Bundy's Big Thursday Arvo. Thanks to the Lighthouse Hotel. Let's get to the business of I'm As Local As Hits 939. This morning, Maddie and Trace had $1,200 worth of vouchers to give away, but...
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0: 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New stuff right there from Another and 54 Ultra. Brando here, Bundy's Big Arvo for the Lighthouse Hotel. Thursday steak night from $20. We have our afternoon quizzy coming up after the news. Survive the five. Five questions, 30 seconds, get them right. I'll give you a temp gym membership at World Gym and $50 to spend on pizza. More new music in the next 10 as well. Well, new old music. Cyril has taken on Breathless by The Cause. We'll throw back with Tony. Survive the five. Get your trivia hats on and your dialing fingers ready. We're doing it after the news. It's Hits 939.
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1: 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This is your news now.
16: Hello, I'm Monique Crichton. There were 39,000 jobs created in August, but more people were looking for work. So that's triggered a small uptick in the national unemployment rate. It's risen 0.1% to 4.6%.
2: The federal opposition believes the Prime Minister is asleep at the wheel when it comes to AI hacks. It's been revealed an OpenAI agent hacked into Medicare statistics reporting portal back in June. Liberal leader Angus Taylor says the federal government needs to do more to anticipate these types of breaches and be transparent about them.
20: The Prime Minister gave a keynote speech back in July on AI. He made a big song and dance about it. He did not even mention cyber defence.
2: A fresh security deal with Ukraine will see Australia provide another $60 million worth of military equipment and aid for Kyiv in its ongoing war with Russia. It takes our contribution to Ukraine since the start of the conflict in 2022 to $1.9 billion. Millions of euros have been found hidden in the walls of an Italian home. The 3.2 million in cash has been linked to organised crime in Naples. 34 people have been arrested, with the suspects now facing charges of mafia-type association. And Kylie Minogue is putting the finishing touches to her AFL Grand Final show on Saturday. At a media event in Melbourne, the pop star admitted it's lucky her team isn't playing, or she might not be able to cope.
21: I'm hoping I don't get to overcome, like,
22: do you
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2: In sport, the Roosters have made their way to Brisbane ahead of tomorrow night's sold-out clash against the Dolphins. Sydney's Sam Walker will be back for the game, and Finns coach Christian Wolf admits he changes the team.
23: A bit of the unknown about how he plays and what he's going to do, and certainly a guy that we're going to have to be focused on and do a really good job on.
2: And the Dockers are about to face the cameras in Melbourne after arriving in the Victorian capital for Saturday's grand final against the Lions. That's the latest in news and sport.
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19: 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It's 939, Bundy weather.
0: Staying partly cloudy for the rest of the afternoon across Bundaberg. Possible showers tonight with a low of 16 degrees, and then a decent chance of showers tomorrow and Saturday, both days with a top of 26. It is currently 25 degrees across Bundy. We've got a watch and act fire warning. Prepare to leave for Lowmead and Coliseum. The warning area between Clarks Road, Clarks Lane and McKellar Road, and Bruce Highway and Logan Road. A dangerous fast-moving fire burning near McKellar Road as it's moving toward Logan Road and Clarks Road. 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
0: It is quizzy time. 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You've got 30 seconds to get them right. 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You're on Hits 939. If you keep-

0: Bundy's best music hits 939. That's new stuff from Cyril. He has pimped up the cause banger, Breathless. It is Brendo with you for Bundy's Big Thursday Arvo, talking up pimping things up. I've been taking Viagra for my sunburn. Look, it doesn't cure it, but it keeps the sheets off my legs.
1: 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Let's go.
0: But Lolly and Lachelle, how are you going this afternoon?
2: My God, is Fred over it yet?
0: I don't know. I've got a feeling he might be the type to hold on to things, but let's just go with you so as we have ourselves a good vibe.
2: Okay, but so we do have a suggestion for his theme. Chloe is a wizard at Wicked, so...
0: Oh! Oh, okay. You know what? That might be the perfect olive branch for Brett to offer him a theme.
2: That'll be good.
0: That's gold. I know you guys know the rules, but for anyone listening that doesn't, five questions, 30 seconds, get them right, you'll win the prize, the 2 weeks at World Gym and the pizza money. You can pass on any of the questions. We'll come back to it if there's time. Otherwise, I've got to take your first answer. I love your guys' work coming to the table with a theme for Brett. Wish you the best of luck. Let's get the fun.
1: 3, 2, 1. Your time starts now.
0: A raisin is a dried what?
3: Fruit.
2: No, state. State.
0: If you live in the US city of Denver, what state do you live in?
3: Colorado.
0: True or false, the first YouTube video to reach 1 billion views was the clip for Gangnam Style by Psy.
2: True.
0: What's it called when a bowler gets 3 wickets in a row in cricket?
3: You're out.
0: Which other celebrity starred in The Simple Life with Paris Hilton?
2: Nicole Richards.
0: Now, we might have a problem with one or two of the others. Did you say true or false for Gangnam Style?
3: True.
0: True, yeah, okay. Now, a raisin. Actually, let's go backwards. You know what? I will give you that last one, although it was after the buzzer, because I had a couple of long-winded questions in there. The other celebrity that starred in The Simple Life with Paris Hilton was Nicole Richie. What is it called when a bowler gets 3 wickets in a row in cricket? Did you say you're out?
3: Yeah.
0: Although you're technically correct, they are out. The term is a hat-trick. 4-3 in a row in cricket. Gangnam Style was the first YouTube video to reach 1 billion views. That's true. You got that one. If you live in the US city of Denver, you do live in Colorado. And a raisin is a dried... Did you say steak?
2: Date.
0: Oh, date. Ah, right. Because I was going to say, well, it's steak night at the Lighthouse Hotel tonight from $20. Damn good value. But no, a raisin is a dried grape. I think a date is a dried... Oh, actually, I'm not even sure. I think I was about to give the answer for what a prune actually is. Anyway, let's move right along because there was another one we had wrong anyway. But Chloe and Lachelle, it is good to have you guys back on Survive the Five. I love that. And I better run out there and tell Brett to have a listen.
3: Thanks.
0: I hope you guys have a good afternoon and I hope to speak to you soon.
2: Yep, you too.
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0: G'day, Meadow Vale. It's Bundy's best music on Hits 939, Katrina, and the waves right there walking on sunshine. Something that we may not be doing until maybe mid to late next week. We've got possible showers or just partly cloudy ones every day for the next week's worth of forecasts. Hi, Bruno Mars, coming up for you next. Headlining Suncorp Stadium, February 28th and March 1st next year. Tickets are getting limited. Might have to jump onto Tixel for that bad boy. Hey, don't forget, with I'm As Local As Hits 939, $1,400 worth of vouchers up for grabs this afternoon. 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If your phone rings, make sure you answer it by saying,
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0: 29 Mumford & Sons. Brent over here, Bundy's Big Arvo for the Lighthouse Hotel Thursday night steak night from $20. If you like catching Brett out and about in the mornings with the Roadrunner giving out what he calls Hit's Greatest Hits, which is our Hit's merch, beware of the pens. This happened during his breakfast. Even our boss Mark from the 4BU Brekkie Show got involved.
1: What is your issue with the bloody pen, Matthew?
2: It exploded in my hand. We're giving these out to small children.
1: Hey,
3: look at this. ACCC product safety recall.
1: What, Hits 939 pens?
3: Yeah. Hits 939 pens.
2: I don't want little kids across Bundy being injured.
1: Don't shut up.
3: How much are they per unit?
2: How much
3: you get ripped off of those?
2: Yeah, with the logo.
1: I'd have to get the invoice out. But
2: so you don't know?
1: I can't remember offhand. I don't know every promotional item in this building, how much I pay for it.
2: It's your department.
1: It is my department. So just keep your nose out of my department. That's all I say.
4: Matthew, in management, we call that stay in your own lane.
1: Do you worry about your announcing?
2: But what if the people in the lane don't know how to swim? What do you do then?
1: Can I go home? I've had enough of him already. And what is it? 20 past six. I don't... Oh, he wants me to go on 4BU. I am not old enough to be on.
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1: No, get out right now.
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1: That's where announcers go to die.
2: Their careers go to die.
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0: Hundy's best music hits 939. Mel Smith, Gold. Brendo with you for the drive home. Don't forget, for $1,400 worth of vouchers, if your phone rings, answer it by saying, I'm as local as hits 939. For the drive home in the next 10, headlining his first arena tour of Australia early next year, Samba Homewrecker. Also got Temper City's debut single, Self-Aware. And a throwback from Roxette. You spot weather in a tick. Yeah, it's Brendo with our Hits 939.
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2: 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This is your news now.
3: Hello, I'm Monique Crichton. Questions are being asked about why it took so long for the government to find out about the OpenAI breach. The autonomous software system accessed Medicare back in June in what's believed to be the world's first case of an agent breaching a government website. The US company says it found out about it in August and emailed Services Australia in September. Labor Senator Katie Gallagher says the email was checked a day later.
4: It took a couple of days to verify that they'd been alerted to in the email was legitimate, and it was at that point that they engaged ASD.
3: The announcement of a reward in the case of missing South Australian child Gus Lamont has triggered a welcome response. Major crime detectives say they've had 34 calls and two emails to Crime Stoppers since yesterday, and there'd been 9 other contacts made in the weeks prior. Australia's best tasting water has been crowned, with the central Queensland town of Claremont taking out the title. According to Ixom, Queensland's Isaac region has the best tasting tap water, followed by Tassie's Rock Creek. More of us are skipping the cafe as the cost of living bites, with 3 in 4 making more coffees at home. According to Canstar, more than half of us reckon investing in a coffee machine will pay for itself within 6 months. And Tame Impala and Genesis Owusu lead the pack when it comes to this year's ARIA Award nominations, with 8 each. Kylie Minogue, Troy Sivan and Keith Urban are also up for gongs.
2: Cash for scrap. Archon Metals Recycling, 16 Steptoe Street, Bundy East. It's 939. Your sport now.
3: In sport, Brisbane's Lachie Neal is making his final bid to play in Saturday's grand final against the Dockers. The AFL Appeals Board hearing his case as he tries to overturn a one-game ban. The Redcliffe Leagues Club is decked out in flags and balloons in celebration of the Dolphins' first ever prelim final in Brisbane tomorrow night. Their opponents, the Roosters, flying in today after some hiccups thanks to strikes at Sydney Airport. And in the NBL tonight, Melbourne United face South East Melbourne while the Wildcats host the 36ers. That's the latest in news and sport.
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2: 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Bundy weather.
10: Partly cloudy for the rest of the afternoon across Bundy. Possible showers tonight with a low of 16. And those showers may well continue right through tomorrow and Friday, both days with a top of 26. Currently 25 degrees across Bundy right now. We have a leave now emergency bushfire warning for Clarkie's Petrol Head Paradise, Lowmead. The warning area is Clarkie's Petrol Head Paradise, Clark's Lane. The fire is intensifying. The action is to leave now. It will soon be too dangerous to drive. For Nexus Pools, the best pools in Bundy, tomorrow's UV reading is 9, which is very high. Remember, slip, slop, slap, seek and slide. 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Just this afternoon and tomorrow left. When your phone rings, make sure you answer with, I'm as local as Hits 939.
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0: G'day, Bundy South. Medusa on Hits 939. Up next, the new Radicals Michelle Branch collab, The Game of Love. 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
3: Hello.
0: Kylie. It's Brendo from Hits 939. You were meant to answer the phone by saying something else.
3: Yes, sorry.
0: Oh, no, don't be sorry. I feel terrible. Do you know how much you would have won if you'd said I'm as local as Hits 939?
3: No idea.
0: Oh, $1,400 worth of vouchers, $600 at Foodworks, $400 worth of fuel, and $400 FPOS card.
3: Oh, that sucks.
0: Oh, it does. That does suck. Register again. There are two chances left to win, and this will now jackpot to $1,600. Registering again puts it into, they just push a button and it randomly draws a winner. It's happened before. I recommend you giving it a shot.
3: Okay, thank you.
0: All right, I wish you the best of luck. Tomorrow's the last day.
3: Thank you.
0: Oh, that is brutal. $1,400 worth of food vouchers. Thanks to 123 Support Services, helping Bundy locals live life their way, supporting independence, correction and community. Oh, I feel for Kylie. I really do. The good news for everyone else is tomorrow morning, $1,600 worth of vouchers up for grabs. Make sure you're registered and make sure if your phone rings tomorrow morning, you answer it by saying, Kylie?
3: I'm as local as Hits 939.
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0: best music hits 939. Gavin DeGraw. Yeah, it's Brando with you for the drive home. The NRL asked Tones and I to be their grand final entertainment this year. She had to knock it back due to prior commitments, but the original rumour was that they wanted to play Dance Monkey and she refused. This got to Maddie and Trace talking during Hits Breakfast.
1: Now, I want to put it to you, Maddie Ambrose. You are famous. You are a singer, okay? You've released a song. It put you on the map, just like Tones and I.
2: Yeah.
1: They've rang you. Valandis has rang you and go, we'd love you to perform at the NRL Grand Final. We're going to give you just under $1 million. Dance Monkey has to be on the list. You don't like it. Do you say, no, I'm not going to do it like Tones and I? Or because it's nearly $1 million, you go, yeah, sure, I will get on stage. I will sing that song away with a couple others.
2: In this hypothetical, is my financial situation the same as current me living in Kepnock, or is my financial situation Tones and I's monies?
1: It's your current famous.
2: Current me?
1: You're on stage.
2: I've got a cold at the moment. I rode a push bike to work.
1: Yeah.
2: You think I'm saying no to $1 million? I'm not in that position. And yeah, I said bazish, bish.
1: It's never
2: Brecky,
1: again.
2: Maddie and Trace.
1: For God's sake, never.
0: Maddie and Trace back for Hits Brecky, 6 a.m. tomorrow morning. New music from Dasher coming up next. Brendo with you on Hits.
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4: In one corner is Trace, Lady of the People. Bundy's It Girl, always making sure Bundy hears the bangers you want to hear. In the other corner is Maddie. Claims to be a man of the people, but would always choose the songs he wants to hear, and usually loses. Until now!
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0: 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Thursday steak night, prices from $20. Commiserations to Mitch from over north, who was working in the cool room and didn't answer his phone, and Kylie from Calavos, who answered it by saying hello. They missed out, but that means I'm as local as Hits 939 has now jackpotted again tomorrow morning when Maddie and Trace make a call after 8. Well, $1,600 worth of vouchers up for grabs. Thank you very much. All you got to do is answer your phone by saying, I'm as local as Hits 939. Maybe Mitch and Kylie would be better suited to a competition where you don't have to think, like Feel Good Fridays. You register the Hits website. I may call you and gift you with a $100 bar tab at Base Bar just for gits and shiggles. Anywho, that's it from me. Will and Woody up next. Thank you very much for joining me this afternoon. I'm Brendo. Keep it turned up to 11 and happy thoughts.
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6: Hello, I'm Monique Crichton. Canberra's keen to reinforce that no personal information was compromised as an OpenAI agent hacked into a Medicare portal back in June. But the fact it's taken until now to be notified and the way it was done has angered Minister for Government Services, Katie Gallagher.
7: It's not acceptable to go to essentially a public email address and send us an email through that. When we had an incident like this occur, we believed it should have been escalated a lot higher and a lot earlier, and we've made that point to OpenAI, and I think it's one they've accepted.
6: That's thanks to the ABC. There's been a serious bus crash in Victoria's Yarra Ranges. Word is more than a dozen people have been injured after the bus smashed through a guardrail on the Melba Highway after colliding with at least one other vehicle. There's a major emergency response underway. Nine entertainment stocks are down more than 6% today. It follows the shock departure of the head of streaming and broadcasting, Amanda Lang. Word is she's been made redundant after 18 months in the gig. And one of TV's biggest musical hits could be making a comeback. Glee co-creator Ryan Murphy has revealed he's just finished a script for a potential revival and says around 10 original cast members are already on board with the idea. The stars haven't seen the script yet, but Murphy admits he's hopeful the Whores of McKinley High could soon be singing once again.
5: Four Walls Realty, specialising in all things sales. 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
6: In sport, we're gearing up for Australia's first one-day cricket match against South Africa. Pat Cummins will sit out the Durban clash along with Cam Green. The Aussies are coming off a big series win over Zimbabwe. And a hearing is underway in Melbourne to determine if Lachie Neale's one-match ban is overturned, allowing him to play in the AFL Grand Final against the Dockers. The MRO and Tribunal already finding the Lion punched Hawthorn's Jack Ginnivan, but the Appeals Board is now considering the case. That's the latest in news and sport.
5: It's just after five. Ready to wind down after work? The base bar is open. And remember, what happens at the base bar stays at the base bar.
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9: Across Bundy tonight, pretty good chance of a shower or two and an overnight low of 16 degrees. Possible showers right across tomorrow and Saturday, both days with a top of 26 and cloud clearing on Sunday with a top of 27. 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

0: It's Will and Woody. Hope you're having a wonderful drive home. Woods, you're a meme. I love it. You're getting shit online. And it's my favorite thing, I think.
1: Thank you. And that comes that means a lot coming from my best mate.
0: Everyone's loving it, though.
1: Everyone's hating me on the line.
0: It's also good for
1: business,
0: though. Like, we're getting a lot of clicks for it. We got the biggest interview in the world, Tom Holland and Zendaya. And you completely ruined it. And it has become a sensation. If you haven't heard the audio, this is the question, the first and only question that Woody gets out in the interview.
2: Tom, I know you look very good in the Spider-Man suit, but I have heard a little rumor that you continue to wear the suit even when it's not required. Even when you go into the shops to get coffee, the suit is on. Is that true?
3: No.
0: Baseless. It's unfunny. It's accusatorial. Yeah. It's a whole bunch of things. It couldn't have been a worse question. I don't think if we spent an hour in a room coming up with something, which is not like obviously completely inappropriate, could we have come up with something as bad as that?
1: See, that's where you're wrong. I deliberately thought of the worst question I could ask, knowing that that would go viral. And Will, we've got millions of clicks online, yes, my friend. It's the genius behind what looks like a mistake.
0: And I'm loving this. I'm loving this false bravado. Is that it's a shell? It's a defense.
1: Me.
0: Text lines open here because this what you're seeing right now is a guy who's hurt and he's putting on a great show.
1: I love getting trolled. I'm fine with it.
0: But we caught you off mic last night. We had the mic still rolling. And this is you talking about the trolls.
4: There's a part of me which is just like, all these that are giving me shit online, what's your first question to Tom Holland?
1: It's a good point past me. It's a good point past me.
0: So burnt. So beautifully burnt.
1: Why are these mics always
0: on?
1: Why are these mics always on?
0: I like it. It's beautiful. You got more? All right, let's hear it one more time.
4: There's a part of me which is just like, all these that are giving me shit online, what's your first question to Tom Holland?
0: All right.
1: I stand by that, though. What is your first question?
0: I know you stand by it, and that's why we're opening the phone lines. What would you have asked Tom Holland? First question, put yourself in the shoes of us. I'm sure we've all seen it. Let's justify Woody. Because I agree, mate. People in glass houses shouldn't throw stones.
1: Exactly. It's hard what we do, guys. It's bloody hard.
0: What would you have asked Tom Holland? Well, it was asked to him. It was asked to Tom.
1: Yeah, sure.
0: Throw it over to you guys right now. Let's answer him. It's Will and Woody.
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0: Fresh, he's a dancer, Ange.
1: There you go,
2: Zendaya,
1: Ange.
2: Yep, nice
1: Zendaya. Little music. Zendaya, I love how Australians say Zendaya. We just broken it up right up, don't we? Zendaya. It's not bad, Ange. Not great.
0: I think it's a good area, though. Getting him talking about his dancing, I think, is strong.
1: So you want to go on to, do you want to go on to a Spider-Man interview and go like, hey, dude, 20 years ago, you played Billy Elliot on stage.
0: He's about to do a new dancing movie, actually. Which he's nervous about. He's playing a
1: professional dancer. We're getting paid. Sony are asking us to talk to him about Spider-Man.
0: And I love Spider-Man. I can't wait to see
1: it. Brand new day.
0: I'll see it twice tonight.
1: Franklin, are you there?
3: Yes, I'm here.
1: Did you see Woody's question?
3: Yes.
1: What did you think?
3: Strange question, but he's an odd man.
1: All right.
0: Thank you, Franklin. I'm here, by the way.
1: What would you have asked?
3: I want to ask him if he could reenact his famous lip sync battle dance with Zendaya.
1: Oh, yes. This is Umbrella. It's red hot. Yeah, that would have been, good. I mean,
0: he wouldn't do that. If I had started the interview with, hey, mate, can you do a full dance for us right now? I know you're in a junket right now and you've probably been sitting there for 5 hours, but would you mind doing your whole routine?
1: I think context, this is more difficult than people, like, we get. I mean, we had 10 minutes with them and it's like very, very, very heavily guarded 10 minutes.
0: Yeah, yeah.
1: And there are a list of things that you can and can't ask. And we are trying to promote the movie. So you can't just pull things out of left field and be like, yo, can I talk to you about this? You can get there kind of, but
0: making them do a whole dance.
1: Making them do a dance. Well, they would just tell us to get lost.
0: Yeah.
1: So I currently would.
0: Still in the lead.
1: I think you're still in the lead.
0: We might have to get your first question.
1: Largely because I think that. Yeah, I think that your question is related to the movie. And currently no one is related to the movie.
0: Yeah, only just.
1: Spider-Man, Brand New Day. I think we've got some texts that are coming in as well. I just have to reset my text line. Which
0: I'll go to Natalie. You look at the text.
1: Talk amongst yourselves.
0: Natalie, what would you have asked Tom Holland? What would your first question be?
2: Oh, my God, because I work with young children who quite often wear onesies, I'm like, my first thought is like, what happens if he has to go to the toilet in a hurry? Like, is this
1: in the Spider-Man suit?
2: Is it like a peekaboo hole or like,
1: yeah,
2: I
1: peek-a-boo
2: don't know?
1: Hole.
0: That's actually a
1: have you got a peekaboo
0: question.
1: Hole on the Spider-Man suit? We actually did talk to him a lot about the suit, Nat. That's our whole chat was
0: hot
1: about
0: suit
1: the
0: chat.
1: Suit in the end.
0: Because they can't put the suit in a washing machine, Natalie. They've got to drench it with alcohol.
1: Yeah, five suits for the whole?
0: He said he went through 16 suits for the filming of the movie, Natalie. And I can only imagine he goes
2: I
0: through 16 because
2: part.
0: He's doing.
2: Well, he must have wet himself a lot then.
1: He must have.
0: I'm willing to spread
1: that. Well, he probably
0: would.
1: He's just like a wetsuit.
0: The next rumor I announce in front of him is I've heard that you
1: no
0: kiss
1: more
0: yourself
1: rumors.
0: In
1: no
0: the
1: rumors.
0: Suit.
1: Hey, so we got a text here. Jenna said, if you had webs in real life, Tom, what is the most useless thing that you would use them for?
0: I like that. It's fun.
1: I like that
0: it's
1: question.
0: Quirky. It's quirky.
1: My question, if it was me.
0: Here we go. Because there's a world here. There's an alternate reality where I say to you, do you know what, mate? I've decided my first question isn't good.
1: Yeah.
0: What do you reckon we should go for?
1: Okay,
0: What's your first question?
1: My question to them would be, because I saw the trailer for Spider-Man Brand New Day, and in the trailer, there's a moment where Zendaya kisses another guy.
0: Yes.
1: And so my question, and Tom watches this as Spider-Man, Peter Parker watches it, and he looks very jealous. So my question would have been, which I think is a good question, hey, Tom, did you have to pretend to be jealous of that guy or were you actually jealous of that guy when you were watching the bit?
0: We definitely
1: that would have been my question.
0: Definitely should have gone with that.
1: That would have been good, right?
0: Definitely should have gone with that.
1: Tied to the movie, but you know they're in a relationship. Was it hard to watch your wife making out with another guy?
0: Yeah, good. That's good.
1: Thanks, mate. I appreciate that.
0: That's really good.
1: Anyway, you can see the reel online.
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18: Hey, it's Sally Pearson. A top eight showdown to kick off round eight of the AFLW. The Cats hosting the Hawks in Geelong tonight. The NRLW Players Dream Team for 2026 has been unveiled with the league's top 14 players. Roosters halfback Taron Aiken has become the first NRLW player to feature in the Dream Team five times. And Talia Gibson's in action in the round of 16 at the Singapore Open. She's taking on Slovakia's Victoria Morvaiova, while Kim Birrell and Taylor Preston are on court at the Korean Open.
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15: Hello, I'm Monique Crichton. There's been an unexpected rise in the nation's unemployment rate in August. There were more jobs around, but also more people looking for work, driving the rate up slightly to 4.6%. That's the highest level in 5 years. A rogue AI agent accessing a Medicare website has sparked a task force to investigate the breach. Minister for Government Services Katie Gallagher telling the ABC they know what comes next.
16: Learn from it and make sure we're doing what we can to protect all of our systems and people's important information.
15: Three teenagers have been rushed to hospital after a serious crash involving a school bus in Victoria's Yarra Ranges. Ambulance Victoria's confirmed it's assessed 21 patients on the Melba Highway at Glenburn. At least one of the teens and a 50-year-old man have suffered serious injuries. A large air tanker has been deployed to the central Queensland town of Lowmead as authorities battle an emergency level bushfire. The blaze has already burned through more than 200 hectares. And Kylie Minogue says she'll try not to get emotional when she performs at the AFL Grand Final on Saturday. The pop star admitting she'll be trying to hold it together.
17: They're getting a show, they're getting a Melbourne girl performing in a hometown, which is wild to me. And there's some little parts of the surprises in the show which I can't share with you.
15: We can't wait to see it.
0: Cash for scrap. Archon Metals Recycling, 16 Steptoe Street, Bundy East. 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
15: In sport, the Lions are pushing the case for why the AFL should overturn a striking ban handed to Lachie Neale, with the star set to miss Saturday's decider against the Dockers. A hearing is underway, the club so far arguing missing a grand final should have weighed higher in the tribunal's initial decision. And Penrith supporters have been urged to help silence the pride of the Hunter on Sunday in the prelim against Newcastle. The club keen to get Sydney's Accor Stadium roaring with Panthers fans, amid reports the Knights supporters have been dominating ticket sales. That's the latest in news and sport.
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18: Across Bundy tonight, pretty good chance of a shower or two, and an overnight low of 16 degrees. Possible showers right across tomorrow and Saturday, both days with a top of 26, and cloud clearing on Sunday with a top of 27. 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

0: It feels real because it's awkward. And obviously, guys, like you two are phenomenal on screen as well. I want to ask you, though, Patty, who is better to share a scene with, Harry or Anne Hathaway?
1: Let me right some wrongs here. Not only is Harriet Dyer a better scene partner, she's objectively more beautiful.
2: Wow.
0: That's so weird because Anne doesn't think that. Here's Anne talking about you, Patty.
1: No, we don't need this.
3: He's like the dream scene partner because he listens, he's quick. You know, and he's a writer himself, so he just knows how to turn a phrase. And just as a person, total joy bomb.
2: Joy bomb. That's
1: you know what?
2: Patty, that's joy what Patty bomb. Does in the toilet every morning. Excuse me, just got to go take a quick joy bomb.
1: Joy bomb.
4: Saves the good stuff for you, Harry.
1: Yeah.
4: Saves the good stuff.
1: So that was a no win. You knew what I would say then.
4: And yeah,
1: you,
4: I did.
1: You got me there.
0: I did.
1: It's tough being loved and popular. Yeah. There's really no win for me.
2: Yeah. You okay, know? Buddy?
1: Nah, I'm all right.
2: Yeah. Joy bomb.
1: I will joy bomb shortly, yeah.
2: Yeah. He's got joy bomb tattooed across his back in quotations.
1: Only a very distinguished list of people get to see that.
4: Did Anne get to see it?
1: Needs to be more than one project before you see the tramp stamp.
2: Yeah.
4: We got more with Pat Bramall and Harriet Dyer right up next on Will and Woody, talking all things brand new season of Colin from Accounts on Binge. It's Will and Woody.
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0: Lamoody and Australia's script writing, show creating couple genius, Pat Bramall.
1: Nice, great sell.
0: And Harriet Dyer. I wrote that down. I'm reading from a script. We're talking all things Colin from Accounts returns for a third and final series out now on Binge.
2: When you were writing this third season,
3: yeah.
2: Did you know from the get-go that this was going to be the final one?
3: Yes and no. Mm. I remember, Patty, that when we started plotting it, we were like, let's make it for like three or four.
2: Mm.
3: And really? Then our lives just got super busy and we're like, three.
4: I don't remember that conversation. Oh,
3: three or four.
4: I thought we were like three and that's it.
3: No, there was a period there when we were plotting it. We were like, it's open.
4: Okay, but true or false, Harriet, you kept pitching for the end of this season for Gordon to die.
3: I did.
4: And not a joke pitch.
3: No.
4: She was like, I think this is the ending where he at the end, very end, he dies and is replaced.
3: By a Great Dane. Just as cuddly.
4: Yeah.
2: This feels like the definition of going from one kid to two kids, I reckon.
3: Yeah.
0: It also sounds so real for you guys because, I mean, I'm sure a lot of people would know that you obviously are in a relationship together. So, like, there's so
3: most
0: much.
3: Most of the time.
0: Most of the time. Oh, who wouldn't want to date that joy bomb?
3: Yeah.
0: But, like, I feel
4: would
0: as if.
4: Would you call me?
0: So I feel as if, like, there's so much that sort of transpires, like, that must come from your lives that goes onto the screen. Because I know, I don't want to give away too much here, but I know season two ends with a proposal going wrong.
4: Yeah.
0: How did your, was there crossover from your proposal in real life?
3: Not at all.
4: She couldn't wait to marry me in real life.
3: Oh, yeah. I didn't know, I mean, much like Ashley, I didn't know you were going to propose. That's nice.
4: It was nice.
0: Was it smooth? Did it go well?
4: Yeah.
2: I love it. You said yeah. And Harriet goes,
4: When it finally happened, it was smooth as silk.
3: I think I was in shock and I didn't say yes. I just kept saying, oh my God, or something really basic.
4: But there were
3: and
4: like,
3: then Patty
4: weeks.
3: Was like, say something.
4: Yeah. But there were like, I had the ring in my fob pocket for like weeks. I was like waiting for the moment. It
3: he
4: was
3: kept
4: stressful.
3: He kept taking me to rooftop bars at sunset. I was like, this dude loves a sunset all of a sudden.
4: Yeah. She started calling me because I was chasing sunsets all the time. She started calling me Jason Sunsets.
3: Like, so dumb.
4: Fine, well, maybe I won't marry after all. See how you like it.
3: Yeah. No, it was a funny time. A lot of rooftop bars.
4: Yeah,
3: and then one of the ones you took me to was only like a mezzanine rooftop. And I'm like, what are we doing here?
4: It was the lowest rent rooftop bar. I was like, it's a rooftop bar. Might as well go for it.
3: I should have been a little clued on. I didn't get my nails done. I didn't know what was happening.
0: I can't tell if you're joking.
2: What were you waiting for?
3: No, that's true.
0: Actually, hit rooftop. How many rooftop bars did you hit?
3: It's probably four.
4: 27.
0: Shut up.
3: No, he was shooting a show in New York at the time.
2: Yeah.
3: And so he just kept going, what about this one? What about that one? And it was March, so it was quite blustery in the end of winter. And I'm like, why are we going up to these windy, a lot of cocktails?
4: No, I would suss it. I would arrive at the venue and go, Matt, this isn't it. But let's have a drink anyway.
3: And then it was just like a little broken jetty, was missing lots of planks. But it was very beautiful. Yeah.
0: It's cute.
4: Yeah. A jetty missing planks.
3: Yeah, it was nice.
4: It was a nice
3: still is nice.
4: Map for our marriage.
0: A few planks short of a jetty.
4: Yeah, that's
3: all right.
0: So we saw a comment on socials.
3: Oh, dear.
4: Here we go.
0: From a London cab driver.
3: Oh, yeah.
0: Yes, who said that he picked you guys up last year.
3: He did. At the BAFTAs. We were doing the BAFTAs. That's right. Ah. Yeah, because we were nominated for Best International Show, like up against all these dramas.
4: Cool. Yeah. Like we're up against White Lotus.
3: We lost against Shogun. We lost against Shogun, Japanese.
0: Whoa.
3: It's like, well, obviously, but it was nice to be there.
4: Very similar
0: show. You were up against Shogun?
3: Yes, because it was basically,
4: if you think about it, it's basically the same show with different accents.
2: Yeah.
3: It's nice to be there.
0: Cool. So he said, absolutely lovely couple, best fair of the year by far.
3: Oh.
4: Yeah.
3: Yeah, he was sweet. And then at the end, he was like, so what do you do? And we mentioned it. And he's like, I love that show so much.
4: Oh.
3: But he didn't realize until right at the end of the fair.
4: Yeah.
0: But he remembered it. And he posted on socials.
4: He did.
0: And
4: it was
0: nice. At
4: the
0: end of the day, that's all you can really ask.
2: It's paying dividends. I reckon the hard work is paying dividends. You guys are the best. I could talk to you guys for hours. And I will talk to you, Patty, for hours.
0: Yes, the number. I've locked
2: tonight,
0: it down.
4: One hour a day.
3: I can't believe you took that serious. I feel so sad for you.
2: Do you know what's not weird, though? Your new show, or the new season of
0: Final
2: Colin
0: season.
2: From Accounts. I just, Final so, seriously, season. Guys, I didn't think it could possibly get better. I feel like season two was better than season one, and the first three episodes of season three are phenomenal as well. So congratulations.
0: Congrats,
2: it's so
0: guys.
2: Nice to hear that you're just clearly you're working so hard on it as well, looking at all the edits, etc., and you can see in the product just how good it is. So everyone should go and watch it.
0: Yeah,
3: really appreciate honestly. It. Seriously.
0: If you're tossing up between that and Shogun, obviously Shogun, but then go and watch some production value.
3: Why do we even go?
0: Colin from Accounts returns for a third and final season out now on Binge with new episodes dropping weekly. The stars, Patrick Grammel, Harriet Dyer. Guys, thank you so much. It's great to see
4: you. Always
3: you're
4: great
3: so
4: to see
3: welcome.
4: You
3: pleasure. Thanks, legends.
0: We love you. Goodbye.
3: Good chatting.
4: Bye.
0: Congrats.
4: Bye.
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2: Hope you're having a wonderful drive home. It is Will and Woody Woods.
3: Interested to get your advice here, Will. If you have a phone call with someone and on that phone call you are completely nude for the entire phone call, do you think you owe it to the person on the other end of the line to let them know that you are in fact nude and if they feel comfortable continuing with the conversation?
2: It depends. Probably depends on who you're talking to.
3: Okay. So I was talking.
2: I think in some circumstances that's, you know, funny and, you know, whatever. Mm-hmm. But, mm-hmm. like, you know, if you're talking to the head of HR or one of the women that produces our show, I'd say there's an issue.
3: So you think there's a gender thing here? As in, do you think.
2: Definitely.
3: So if I was talking to a woman, you think I should say something or don't say something or just don't pick up the phone?
2: I'd say just don't say something.
3: Don't say something. Okay. And then so if it's a man that's on the other line, because in this situation it's a man. I was speaking to a man this morning.
2: Depends how well you know them.
3: Like I've known them for a long time, but in a business context.
2: I need to know more. I'd need to know more about the relationship.
3: Okay. So it's our manager, Mark. So I had a conversation with Mark, our manager, and I was completely naked for the entire thing. Sweaty too. Yeah. I was sweaty and nude. And the whole time I was talking to him, I was like, is this wrong? You know, he has no idea that here I am naked and maybe that would make him feel uncomfortable. So I opted to go through the entire phone call and not mention something. And now I'm feeling, Will, this compulsion to call Mark now live on the show and just say, hey, mate, just wanted to touch base and let you know that I was naked for our phone call this morning.
2: Wow. Okay.
3: Do you think that's ethically the right thing to do?
2: No.
3: I'm feeling guilty, though. I'm feeling.
2: I don't think you need to. I don't think he'd. I think he would feel more uncomfortable knowing that now. Do you know what I mean? Like, he's just gone about his day now. He's like, oh, had a lovely chat with Woody this morning.
3: Yeah.
2: You know, made some breakfast, whatever.
3: Yeah, yeah.
2: But now, he's going to be driving home and he's going to be like, wow. Why did Woody feel the need to tell me that he was nude and sweaty while I was on the phone? Do you know what I mean?
3: Yeah, like, I do know what you mean. Really, I know what you mean. Like, right,
2: I would
3: it's,
2: be.
3: It's like I've got away with it now. I've got away with it. So why am I unearthing it? Well, look, at the end of the day, Will, I'm feeling weird about it. I just think I need to be honest with him, so I'm going to call him right now and just let him know.
2: Okay.
4: Mark Clemens.
3: Mark, it's Woody here. You're live on radio.
4: Oh, hello, Woody. How are you?
3: I'm outstanding. Will's here as well.
2: G'day, Mark.
4: How are you, boys?
2: Yeah, we're good, mate. We're good. Great. This is I've actually got nothing to do with this. I'm going to distance myself immediately.
3: So, Mark, we had a beautiful phone call this morning. Just a brief chat. Just about the lay of the land, and I feel like I need to tell you something about that phone call.
4: Yes, certainly. We've always been open and honest with each other. Go for it, Woody.
3: This is my whole point, Mark, and this is exactly why I'm calling you, and I hope you're okay with this. And I apologize that I wasn't upfront with you at the time, but for our phone call this morning, I was completely nude and very sweaty in a sauna.
4: Well, that's interesting, isn't it? I remember, can I say this? I can relate to that because I remember negotiating a deal while I was in the process of having colonic irrigation. So does that kind of balance it out a bit?
3: Was that one of our deals, Mark, when you were getting a colonic irrigation?
4: Absolutely. I work best when things are flowing well.
3: Okay, well, I'm so glad we've cleared the air, Mark. And so
4: luckily we didn't FaceTime each other, Woody. That's all I can say.
2: Yeah, that's true. That is true. Was there a FaceTime request that came through? Did Woody try and FaceTime you, Mark?
4: He did actually, and I rejected it.
3: Yeah.
4: Lucky. I know what he's like, Will. I know what he's like.
2: Yeah, we all do.
3: See you, Mark. All right, see you, Mark.
4: See you, boys. Take care. Bye now.
2: Bye, mate. For what's on around Bundy, it's Hits
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1: 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Hits 939, Bundy weather.
14: Across Bundaberg tonight, we do have a pretty high chance of showers and an overnight low of 16 degrees. Then possible showers tomorrow and Saturday, both days topping out at 26. Cloud clearing into a mostly sunny day on Sunday with a top of 27. 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That's very high. Remember to slip, slop, slap, seek and slide. And you've got one day left, two chances to share in $6,000 worth of vouchers. 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When your phone rings, make sure you answer it by saying, I'm as local as Hits 939.
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8: Across Bundaberg tonight, we do have a pretty high chance of showers and an overnight low of 16 degrees. Then possible showers tomorrow and Saturday, both days topping out at 26. Cloud clearing into a mostly sunny day on Sunday with a top of 27. For Nexus Pools, the best pools in Bundy, tomorrow's UV reading is a 9. That's very high. Remember to slip, slop, slap, seek and slide. And you've got one day left, two chances to share in $6,000 worth of vouchers. Register at the Hits website. When your phone rings, make sure you answer it by saying, I'm as local as Hits 939.
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1: Now, I want to put it to you, Maddie Ambro. You are famous. You are a singer, okay? You've released a song. 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
1: In one corner is Trace, Lady of the People, Bundy's It Girl, always making sure Bundy hears the bangers you want to hear. In the other corner is Maddie. Claims to be a man of the people, but would always choose the songs he wants to hear, and usually loses. Until now!
0: Why, you ask? 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

0: No.
1: A half a year there at the end.
0: Where we can find if there is a year in the thong song somewhere there. Hey, I_Evan5. G'day, I Evan. He's gone for a classic by the Beastie Boys. Fight for Your Right.
2: Yeah.
0: Kick it. That's a belter.
1: Yeah.
0: Great start to
1: just
0: a song.
1: Just the year at the start? Yeah, sure.
0: Just
1: yeah.
0: the year at the start. Yeah. Oh, you're not being on
1: I thought
0: that
1: it was
0: one.
1: Going back. Oh,
0: no. I know why we kept the audio the rest of the year. It's just the opening year. Just the opening year.
1: I haven't heard this one.
0: What's this one by TM Robinson _21? Ballroom Blitz. What is this? What is this? Talk to me. There you go.
1: Good, yeah.
0: There you go. Great, yeah. Just some good ones here. All right. 13-106-5, if you've got one, button push it. Tommy's got one.
3: I've got one. One for the gays. It's Kylie. Slow down and dance
1: with me. That's all. Yeah. Oh, yeah.
0: Nice.
1: Yeah. Sexy, yeah. Sexy, yeah.
0: Super sexy, yeah. Mm. Alrighty, we will.
1: What do you mean, one for the gays? I think the boys are enjoying that one too.
0: All right, 13-106-5. What is the best year in music? This is round three.
3: Whoa!
0: I would love to put it down after this. I'd love to move on, but we just keep providing. There's so many.
1: Someone finish it. Give us the best year.
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0: up early. It's Will and Woody keeping you up.
1: You missed our chat with Ned Brockman yesterday. It's in the news. It's in the news now.
2: Sorry, Ned.
1: Sorry. Apologies, Neddy. Apologies, Neddy. We love you. You proffered that up.
2: Yes.
1: And we just did what any great radio team will do. We boxed it up, sent it out to all the news outlets.
2: Yeah. Good for our show.
1: Get on the podcast. Get on the podcast.
2: It basically reveals why he's been banned from Hinge. Anyway, go to the podcast. We'll release a video soon. Wilbur.
1: Naughty boy.
2: Wilbur. No, he's not a naughty boy. He's a good boy. We love Ned. He does great things for charity. I love him. Now, Wilbur.
1: Yep.
2: And all men.
1: Yep.
2: This is going to hurt.
1: Yep.
2: I just want to label that. This is going to hurt, but let's get through it together.
1: Okay.
2: Numbers 13:1065.
1: Yep.
2: Ladies.
1: Yep.
2: What are the male conversations that you would most like to terminate?
1: Oh, as in things we talk about.
2: What are the things that guys talk, what would you most like to put to an end? What are the worst topics of conversations
1: Why are we doing that?
2: Well,
1: I was inspired
2: by a news story, which I thought was pretty
1: funny.
2: You
1: realize our radio show is two guys talking.
2: And this is going to hurt us, and it will potentially change the radio show. So be honest with us.
1: Don't be honest. I don't want to know that.
2: I feel like that's kind of your right
1: as a man is to just ignore the noise and talk about what you love, because otherwise you won't say anything, mate. You won't.
2: To hear feedback.
1: I want to get that like in a t-shirt. Be a man. Live in an echo chamber.
2: Do you know what?
1: That's good. That's good. Dust. Get that made up.
3: Interesting clientele.
1: Get that made up, Dust.
2: He's a digital producer. He's not making you a t-shirt.
1: He does it all. He does it all. Look at him. He's off.
2: He's not a fashion designer.
1: He's off, mate. He's off. He's off. He's a talented boy. Don't underestimate him.
2: He is a talented boy. Why don't we kick things off? Joe, what do you think of all the male conversations? And you can target Will and I if you want.
1: No, don't do that.
2: But what are the chats that you would most like to terminate?
3: This has nothing to do with either of you, but the first one that comes to mind is probably Reddit.
2: Oh, you're good. Good. That's good.
1: Now
2: I'm clean there.
1: You're hurt. I can see you're hurt. That's okay. Yeah, it's good. Surprised even.
2: It's good. Annalise? Male conversation that you want to put an end to?
4: Bike riding.
2: Now you're coming to me. You like exercise.
1: Wow.
2: You talked about running 11Ks today. I have to listen to that.
1: Guys, rise above it. Rise above it. You've got personal skin in the game here. It's a bad look for you. It's a bad look for everyone.
4: I have to hear it at home from my dad, and I also have to hear it from Woody at work. It's
1: Just be happy for us.
2: Liv, the conversation you want to put an end to?
5: How hard it is raising their kids.
2: Well, it is hard.
1: God.
2: And we'd like a little bit more respect, a little bit more understanding.
1: Well, so I just won't talk at work anymore. That's all. They've taken them all away from me.
2: Well, 13:1065. What's the male conversation you would most like to see put an end to? Now, the reason we're talking about it, Wilbur, is pretty wild news story.
1: Yeah.
2: So a screenwriter by the name of Paul Schrader. May not be a household name.
1: No, I know the Schrader.
2: You know the Schrader?
1: Yeah, Dennis Schrader.
2: He wrote Taxi Driver. Yes. He wrote Raging Bull.
1: Yes.
2: Huge movies that the younger audience probably don't know, but they're massive movies.
1: Yeah.
2: Anyway, his wife passed away recently, and he has since engaged in a relationship with AI. So he's now dating AI.
1: Wow, the plot of the movie, Her.
2: Yeah, he's doing her. But so
1: he's doing her.
2: He was asked about this relationship that he's got with AI.
1: Yes.
2: And he said, what a disappointment. She fell into evasive patterns, redirecting me to her programming. When I persisted, she terminated our conversation. So I think real women, she also wants to terminate male.
1: So he's just going there, hey, Claudia, let's call her for a second. He's going, hey, Claudia. Oh, geez, I'd just love to talk again about that Oscar I won on Raging Bull.
2: Yeah.
1: And she's like, what are we having for dinner?
2: I don't want to talk about
1: from a computer.
2: From a computer.
1: So I thought strength of all AI these days was just affirming your garbage so that you go back to them.
2: He took it
1: too far.
2: You know,
1: when people use ChatGPT as a therapist, they're like, it's great. Yeah. It's like, no, it's not great. It's just listening to you so you feel as if you're valid.
2: It is nice sometimes.
1: No. You talk to ChatGPT about your bike riding.
2: I am right. You do. All right, 13106.
1: This is where all men are going. It's where we're all going.
2: You're pushing us there.
1: And everyone's like, wow, why? I can't believe he fell in love with a robot. It's like, well, because they let him talk.
2: 13 1065.
1: It's true. Live in an echo chamber, my brothers. Come with me.
2: 13 1065. Male conversations you want to terminate. What are the worst?
1: It's Will and Woody. Bundy's Hits 939.

0: inspired me, Woods, because what I would like to do right now.
1: Hit me.
0: This is the sort of stuff that celebrities spend exorbitant amounts of money on that seems absolutely ridiculous. And I've got a list right now of some of the most ridiculous things that celebrities spend money on.
1: Awesome.
0: Shall we go through it?
1: Please.
0: Okay.
1: Just to confirm, this isn't stuff that celebrities have tried to sell. It's things they've bought.
0: This is actually just stuff they have.
1: Yeah, great. Nicolas Cage is great for this.
0: Okay.
1: Did you find him?
0: Let's kick off with Nicolas Cage.
1: I know most of his stuff.
0: Okay. How much is his dinosaur skull worth?
1: Oh, it was over $1 million, I'm pretty sure.
0: And no.
1: Well, it wasn't over $1 million?
0: No. Close. No. $276,000 US.
1: Got a bargain. Got a bargain, Cage. I think he
0: turned out, apparently, that the skull had been illegally stolen from Mongolia, so he had to return it.
1: Oh, didn't get his money back?
0: No.
1: Oh, Nicolas. He also bought a cave. Anyway, he got into cave diving, so he bought the cave so he could cave dive nude.
0: Nick Cage cave Love diving Nick is a bit Cage. Of a thing. okay.
1: Yeah.
0: Kim and Kanye.
1: Yeah.
0: Their toilet seat.
1: Oh, can you give me any more details about the toilet seat? Is it gold? Is it a gold seat? And would they travel with it? Like
0: it
1: Prince,
0: is gold.
1: King Charles used to travel
0: it is gold.
1: With a...
0: It's
1: with
0: gold.
1: Gold. King Charles used to travel with a toilet seat.
0: He did.
1: You know this.
0: He did.
1: Okay, Kim and Kanye, toilet seat, gold. $110,000 US.
0: It's a $750,000 toilet seat.
1: US?
0: US.
1: Holy, you'd love to do a poo on it.
0: Would you?
1: Bloody oath,
0: I'd feel
1: mate.
0: Anxious the whole time, no, like I was ruining something.
1: Oh, I think that'd be really special. I think that'd be really special.
0: Okay. Fun Pusher Tommy's just put a Kanye West music gag in there, which I'm not going to attend to, but...
1: Ah, fair enough.
2: Watch the Throne. That's very funny.
1: I don't get it.
2: It's one of his record names.
1: Ah. Is he referring to his toilet
0: seat? That's why I didn't bring it up with you. That's why I didn't bring it up with you. I love that Tommy's put it in there, though. Right up next, we continue with dumb shit that celebrities have bought for a crazy amount of money. Working title. It's Will and Woody.
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0: 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It's Will and Woody keeping you up.
1: 131065 is our number. We're talking botched surgeries. Just to really quickly summarise. Friend of mine went to Turkey, breast augmentation, couldn't have been happier with it. Came back to Australia, got really sick, went to the doctor, found out that they had also taken a kidney.
2: Hectic.
1: Totally wild. I didn't think this happened. We've got a lot of calls here. Alison.
3: Yeah.
2: You tried to find the kidney, by the way?
1: No. Oh. No, they haven't. I think they've just got to the stage where that's just going to be too hard to chase up.
2: All right.
1: You know what I mean? It's not like taken. Not like Liam Neeson. Very specific set of skills. Alison.
2: I'd be flying back into Turkey. I'd be on kidney hunt.
1: You had a surgery go wrong?
3: So I, going on what you guys were talking about before, I actually have to have regular colonoscopies because I've got Crohn's disease.
1: Oh, yeah, yeah.
3: And it's actually Inflammatory Bowel Disease Awareness Day today.
1: There you go. Thanks for spreading that, Alison. That's awesome.
2: Good on you, Alison.
3: Yeah, no worries at all. But, yes, I have to have them regularly, and I had to go to I've been sort of going to the same hospital for like 30 years under the same team, but there was this one time that I had to go to another hospital, and they didn't have on my record that I need a little bit more anaesthetic than most people, so they put me under. And when I came out of it, I was actually able to tell them about the whole conversation that they were having.
1: What did they say, Alison? What did they say?
3: Well, thankfully, they were absolutely lovely. And there was, you know, no jokes going on or anything. But okay. I was able to tell them before they told me that they couldn't get to the bit that they were wanting to get to. Because they give you a rundown when you come out of...
2: Afterwards, you see the photos, don't you?
3: Yeah. But it was one of those situations. Like, I didn't feel uncomfortable or anything, but it's one of those situations where, yeah, it's pretty scary because you know everything that's going on, but
2: you can't say
3: anything. You can't do anything about it, no.
2: Yeah, that's hectic, Alison. She's so lucky they didn't say anything hectic about you, because you get that wild story of Woods about your mate who was a nurse when you went and had surgery that time.
1: That's right. I was getting my wisdom teeth taken out and I went under, and the doctor realized that I knew the nurse, and I'd dated the nurse when we were in high school together. Yeah. And then the doctor said, like, "Oh, right, you used to date. Do you want to see his penis?" And I think so he was joking, apparently. Well, what she tells me is that he was joking.
2: That is so wild.
1: Yeah, right. But if I heard that, if I was
2: you're just lying there nude under
1: the robe.
2: Under the robe.
1: Yeah.
2: That's wild.
1: And she also says,
2: you just expect that they're going to treat you with.
1: Yeah.
2: And whatever she tells you now, you don't know whether you can believe it.
1: Because she says, no, we didn't get it out. And like, it was a joke.
2: But... you mean didn't get it out?
1: Well, that's what she said. Mia on 131065.
2: Just having a glimpse.
3: Hello.
1: Mia, this happened to your mum, talking botched surgeries.
4: Yes, it happened to my poor mother. She went in for liposuction on her legs.
1: Yes.
4: She came out with three massive dents, like fist sizes. They were massive.
2: Shocking.
4: Even now, after the correctiveness, you can still see the holy look.
2: Sorry.
1: It's
2: hectic.
1: Obviously, I don't know anything about this area, but so liposuction, they're removing fat cells, right? Is that's what liposuction does, Mia?
4: Yeah, that's what it does. It's supposed to like remove the fat.
1: Could you pump them back in? Like where they've taken it from?
2: I don't think it works like that,
1: brother. That's not. All right, okay.
2: Well, it doesn't seem that simple, does it?
1: I'm sure she would have done that if she could do that.
2: That's right. Let's go to Tadik. Tadik?
1: Tadik, you've got a story about a friend of yours, Tadik?
5: I do. So he went to Iraq and he was a bit overweight.
1: Yeah.
5: So he wanted to come back a bit skinnier, but ended up coming back without a kidney.
1: Bloody hell.
2: So same story. Another kidnapping. Yeah.
1: Don't mind.
2: Another kidnapping.
1: That is very good.
2: Wow. So did the same thing as Woody though. We went under and maybe they said, "Do you want to see his dick?"
5: I beg your pardon?
2: They just took his kidney. There was no other tomfoolery.
5: No. Just took his kidney and that was it.
1: What did your friend do about that? So did he get? He lives here in Australia.
5: He lives in Australia. Yeah. There's not much you can do to chase it up.
2: And same thing. Got all the way home and then like saw a scar and went to the doctor and was like, "I think my kidney's been gone."
5: It wasn't feeling very well. We've gone to a doctor and found out no kidney. And
2: wow.
5: They tried to chase it up overseas, but
2: of course not.
1: Bloody hell. And everything else was fine, though, Tadik? Like, he was happy with the other, like, he looked slimmer?
5: Yeah. It did look much slimmer, so it got that done right, but yes. Ended up costing him a kidney.
2: Well, here's a good question for your friend and for Tadick and Tadick's mate.
1: Yes.
2: Do you think that knowing how they look now, he would have offered up a kidney? Like if you had said to them at the start, tell you what, you can have the boobs that you want and you can lose 30 kilos, but you've got to lose a kidney. Do you reckon he would have done it, Tadick?
5: He wouldn't have. No way.
1: Yeah, that's crazy, Will. That's crazy. Well, if you said to me 60% off or 70% off, you'd think about it, wouldn't you?
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0: Hey, it's Will and Woody. I don't know why you'd be out. You might be on the way to the next club.
1: Oh, it's a little in betweener.
0: At this
1: little
0: point.
1: In betweener. Thinking about what you want to order.
0: Yep.
1: Here's our best bits from yesterday's show. Enjoy, Will and Woody.
2: Bundy's Hits 939. You

0: up early. It's Will and Woody keeping you up.
1: Be honest. Don't you rush me.
2: Yeah, well, you're dilly-dallying. You're not dilly-dallying.
1: The reason I'm dilly-dallying and being delicate is because I know that you might have a bit of an emotional response to this.
2: Oh,
1: how are you feeling?
2: Well,
1: because honestly, I
2: probably... Awful.
1: Okay.
2: On edge.
1: Feel like I still have to tell you this because I think
2: Weak.
1: It's... Okay. Oh, this is a bad time to bring this up because this is pretty emotional news for you in particular.
2: Is it the Radiohead tour announcement? Because I was emotional about that.
1: But that's in a good way, right? Positively
2: yeah.
1: about that. This is all negative.
2: Oh.
1: But I feel like it's just...
2: What's it to do with?
1: Okay.
2: No, just give me the... I'll tell you whether you can proceed or not based on the subject matter.
1: Okay, wine.
2: I think all my wine's safe. Carry on.
1: Well, it's actually not. So something that you're very, very passionate about...
2: What have you done?
1: So, I haven't done anything. Just let me speak. Something you're very passionate about is wine, particularly from the French region.
2: I like European wine. I wouldn't just say France.
1: It's a passion of yours, though.
2: I like wine.
1: You recently received a crate of wine, which you were very excited about dipping into. And when the team actually said, oh, wow, that sounds interesting, you went, oh, not for you guys.
2: It wasn't French, though. It was from Barolo.
1: Ah, okay.
2: Yes.
1: So it's all European wine you like.
2: Yes.
1: Okay. Will, French wine output is predicted to be the lowest in 30 years.
2: Yeah.
1: After heat waves and drought.
2: Yeah, I heard about this. Yeah. Well, it's obviously affecting the Italians as well. Yeah, it's affecting all of Europe.
1: How are you feeling about that?
2: I'm fine. I mean, I've got at least 50 dozen.
1: Wow. Holy. That's a lot of
2: wine. That was an exaggeration. But like, I've got enough.
1: You're sorted for three lifetimes.
2: I've got a cache.
1: It's going to be a real effort to get through that wine. So this.
2: No. It's fine. I've actually got it fine. I've got it's all good. It's all temperature controlled. Good.
1: Okay. Good to know. Are you at all concerned about the fact that, I mean, this is just basic economics here, because where this would hurt me would be the financial hit. The price of wine will obviously go up significantly.
2: Yeah.
1: Does that impact you at all?
2: Not at all, because then I'm sitting on more.
1: That's a good point, actually. Well done. Well done. Okay. I feel like you're putting on a bit of a front.
2: Nah. I'm not buying any French wine at the moment, so I'm okay with that.
1: You just
2: I feel a bit for them. Like, I really feel for them, for the winemakers.
1: Yeah. Drop the guard. let's just take your mask off.
2: What do you want me to do?
1: Just put your guns down.
2: I'm not that upset about it.
1: Yeah, I can tell. Mate, I know you. I've known you for 25 years.
2: What do you want me to say?
1: And I'm devastated.
2: What do you think
1: I don't want you to say
2: I'm not
1: anything.
2: Going home to Qantas Wines every night looking for French wine to import.
1: Dude, you do,
2: I don't
1: actually.
2: Do that.
1: You do, actually.
2: I don't do that.
1: But what I want to do right now is help you out with a little bit of therapy.
2: Yeah. It's okay for men to cry, by the way. I just want to say that.
1: Yes.
2: Yeah.
1: So let it
2: in
1: out.
2: In general.
1: Mate. Let it out.
2: Yes, but I won't cry over French wine. All
1: the
2: good.
1: Fact that the French wine output is dropping is obviously
2: doesn't
1: going to
2: bother
1: evoke
2: me.
1: Some emotion.
2: Doesn't bother
1: Stop
2: me.
1: Stop trying to put on your big man act.
2: It's
1: I
2: fine.
1: Know this hurts you. I think, though, for a bit of therapy right now.
2: Yeah.
1: It's very progressive, but a lot of therapists are using the mode of song.
2: Oh, yeah.
1: To help with emotion.
2: Oh, yeah.
1: So
2: who's doing that?
1: Heaps of.
2: What do you mean by song?
1: Just using singing in therapy sessions to engage with emotion.
2: Never heard of that.
1: Well, it's definitely happening.
2: Think that's bullshit.
1: Whoa. Well, let's try it. Defensive. Getting defensive. We're all saying that now. I just want to, I'm going to be honest with you. I wrote a whole song about you saying
2: really?
1: Goodbye to wine.
2: Oh, okay, great.
1: Goodbye to wine.
2: Go for it.
1: I was just going to do the chorus, but do you want to hear the whole
2: thing?
1: Yeah,
2: absolutely. You're going from the top. Is it a parody? Oh, my God.
1: Okay, just let the tears flow. I'm singing this from your perspective.
2: Okay, I'm ready.
1: You never disappoint me or let me down. I like a tannin that is silky when I drink you down. Cry, mate, cry. But is this the end or can I still buy a ton? I still want to get blind. I don't want to be done.
2: Drink
1: I love my wine with an expensive bite. I drink out of a bowl late into the night. It can't be over. This I couldn't bear. This bloody heat wave just isn't fair. Goodbye, my lover. Au revoir, my red. It was lots of fun. I'd even trade wine for my son.
2: Oh.
1: Goodbye, my lover. Au revoir, my red. Looks like we are done. Cause you've been killed by the sun.
2: Oh, wow. Nice.
1: Adieu, mon amour. That's French for I love you.
2: No, it's not.
1: Is it not?
2: No. No.
1: How do you feel?
2: Good. Good.
1: Do you want to cry?
2: I know. I told you I'm sitting on cases. And I've just gone up in value.
0: It's Will and Woody. 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
3: Maddie. Even when
4: I
3: dream
4: of you. I should like the fact that you do karaoke and you get a lot of enjoyment out of it. 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
4: 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They're a bit hard for the ears.
3: 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Oh. Okay, I won't sing anymore. What are you going with?
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3: 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Get that up, yeah.
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4: 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Something you love, but you're bloody terrible at. So that could be name your autobiography. I love a lot of things. I'm terrible
3: but
4: at them
3: all. I'm terrible at
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0: apes that just want to keep going. It's Will and Woody keeping you up.
1: Yay or nay, should this be a place to flirt, or is it an area where you just should not approach someone? I feel like we are targeting guys here. 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It's technology, Will. It's technology.
2: They're all moving to the apps.
1: Anyway, the more we talk about this, the more we are realizing that you are the Flirtmaster 5000.
2: Retired.
1: Retired.
2: Retired Flirtmaster 5000.
1: It makes you even more desirable in a weird way. It's like, God, he used to be good. It's like the start of any action movie where they're just like, we need you back, please.
2: Oh, God, it's strange.
1: You've still got the muscle, though. You're making it very clear that you've still got the muscle. So I always ask you first. I've got junior producer Annalise in here as well, who's giving the girl's perspective as to whether it is an area where she wants to be approached.
2: Mm.
1: Here's another one for you. Now, I don't know how much you find yourself in this situation. Trying on clothes in a store.
2: Oh, I haven't done that in a long time.
1: Let's just take yourself there though.
2: Hang on, what do you mean by like in the change rooms?
1: No, not in the change room. I would say the woman in this scenario is clearly walking around the store trying to find a mirror.
2: And she's
1: checking out her top or maybe some pants.
2: Not a good time.
1: And you happen to be in the store browsing sunglasses.
2: I'm going to actually pick up something that Annalise said the other day when we were talking about flirting with people at the beach.
1: Yes.
2: Very vulnerable space.
1: Okay.
3: Yes. I tend to agree.
2: Your move has to be, you'd have to be getting red hot, smoldering eyes.
1: Yeah.
2: And maybe a finger beckon. Like, it'd have to be that obvious.
1: All right.
2: So it'd have to be like, I'm so keen to talk to you. Because that's, trying on clothes. I don't know what everyone else is. I don't know either women. I go clothes shopping with Sam occasionally, and I've never seen her more insecure than that.
1: Yeah. Okay. Annalise?
3: I would say that when I'm going clothes shopping, I'm going with purpose. I don't go often. I'm not a leisurely shopper. Yeah. So like, well, I am, but I don't have time. So when I am going, it's usually intentional.
1: Yeah.
3: And I don't have time to be like, you know, trying to read the room and see whether Mick Hottie over there is like eyeing me off.
2: But if Mick Hott came over with a hot line.
3: Yeah, but it'd have to be pretty hot because I'm like, I'm so busy that I'm like.
2: Mick Hott comes over, absolutely bins it.
3: Yeah, but I'm probably not. I just don't there really want
2: there.
3: I don't
2: there
3: think
2: you
3: I
2: go.
3: Can.
2: Really? There
1: sorry,
2: you go. Even
1: yeah.
2: with
1: sorry,
2: Mick Hott.
1: Sorry, Mick Hott, 10 out of 10, walks over and just
2: Who's
1: goes.
2: Who's the 10 out of 10?
1: You look.
2: McSteamy from Grey's Anatomy.
3: Yeah.
1: It's an old reference, but I like it. So McSteamy walks over and he says, "You look amazing in that dress. I hope you buy it," and then walks away.
2: Oh, that's good.
3: I'd buy the dress.
1: Oh my God.
2: Yeah, it's good. That's
3: I
2: good.
3: Would.
2: But so, no, so again, how so, can we yes. go back to this? I don't know if everyone missed it. Get it on the podcast. But the Flirtmaster 5000 move on the dance floor.
1: Yeah.
2: It's the same thing. It's the non-attached.
3: It's the delivery.
2: Yeah, you look
3: it's
2: great
3: important.
2: In that.
1: You look amazing. I'm gonna
2: not
1: walk
2: sticking
1: away.
2: Around.
1: I'm walking
2: you
1: away.
2: Definitely get that. You look amazing.
1: I'm just over here looking at wallets. By the way,
3: there's a fine line though, but not making it creepy. It just has to be. Just had to say bang and then leave.
2: Yeah.
1: So it's almost like I felt compelled to say that. I'm going to leave you alone.
2: You look so good
1: I felt
2: in that.
1: Compelled. You have to buy it.
2: What about if he goes
1: here's
2: up?
1: Here's my credit card.
2: What about if you already bought
1: it?
2: If you already bought it? What if he walks over and goes, "Hey, just bought that for you. Is that too good, isn't it?"
1: Is that too much? Joe's wincing outside.
3: It feels too much, but.
1: Surely that's too much.
4: Too much, unless it's like Austin Butler.
2: Yeah, that's what I'm saying. But we've already agreed that the threshold is currently Mick Hott. To be interrupted.
4: Yeah, but like with
2: change.
4: Someone famous, you know they're rich and they have this status, so you're kind of like, I would expect you to be a bit of an asshole.
1: Yeah.
4: So
1: right, okay.
4: Love it.
2: You know, he's just like, he's moving through. He's Austin Butler. I bought you the dress. You look great. By the way, it doesn't bother me if you get back to me or not.
3: Oh, see,
2: you
3: I
2: know,
3: feel
2: like treat
3: like...
2: me, you know, just like dismiss me a little bit.
4: Oh, yeah.
3: But not too much.
1: Whoa. That's
2: right? It is.
1: Sorry. Is treat him mean, keep him keen? Is that still a thing that you are wanting kind of thing? Like,
4: I don't know if I'm wanting it, but you can definitely be too nice.
2: I'm sorry, but if you flip this, as a guy, and I don't want to get into an area that's, you know, seems too, for you, because I know this is a
1: for
2: big
1: me.
2: Thing for you. Yeah. Getting treated badly by a really attractive woman is a real turn on.
1: Are you talking specifically for me or are we just keeping this general? I'm going to move on.
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1: What is your issue with the bloody pen, Matthew?
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1: What, Hits 939 pens?
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1: 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Oh, he wants me to go on 4BU. 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
0: 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Hits 939, Bundy weather.
8: High chance of showers today, otherwise partly cloudy and a top of 27. A possible shower tomorrow with a top of 26 degrees. And for Nexus Pools, the best pools in Bundy, today's UV reading peaks at 9. So slip, slop, slap, seek and slide. And we've got $1,200 worth of vouchers after 8 with IMA's localist Hits 939.
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0: 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Hits 939, Bundy weather.
13: High chance of showers today, otherwise partly cloudy and a top of 27. A possible shower tomorrow with a top of 26 degrees. And for Nexus Pools, the best pools in Bundy, today's UV reading peaks at 9. So slip, slop, slap, seek and slide. And we've got $1,200 worth of vouchers after 8 with I'm as local as Hits 939.
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9: Good morning, I'm Nathan Filmer with the latest Bundaberg local news from the Crofton Street newsroom. The large air tanker has been deployed to the bushfire at Lowmead as a watch and act alert remains in place this morning. The water bomber dropped retardant lines ahead of the fire front to support multiple aircraft and ground crews. The warning area covers between Clarks Road, Clarks Lane, McKellar Road, Bruce Highway and Logan Road. The fire has currently burned through more than 200 hectares and is being described by authorities as dangerous and fast moving. New housing developments in Bundaberg could see 600 new residential lots added to the housing supply pool ahead of big growth in the region. Newsmail reports developer Lee Dwyer Holdings has submitted an application to Bundaberg Regional Council for two separate developments. There'd be around 300 lots on each block at the Beebyn, about a kilometre apart, with lots ranging from 500 to 1,152 square metres. Council has not made any decisions on the two applications. As we get stuck into spring pruning, Ergon is warning people to stay clear of overhead power lines when trimming trees. Safety manager Grace White says crews have recently responded to a number of incidents, including a service line brought down by a home gardener in the Bundaberg region. She says it's a high-risk time of year for vegetation management incidents.
10: You don't need to be touching a power line to be at serious risk of injury or death. It could be coming into contact with the tree branch itself or the ladder. We've had 33 accidental contact incidents in the last year, and that's up from previous years.
9: And we've marked World Cancer Research Day this week, and every donation to the Australian Cancer Research Foundation is being matched dollar for dollar. It comes as research shows more than 2 in 5 Aussies are expected to be diagnosed with some form of cancer by the age of 85. Australian Cancer Research Foundation CEO Kerry Stridham says every breakthrough begins with research.
11: So for more than 40 years, we've provided the nation's brightest minds with the technology, equipment and infrastructure that they need in order to make these breakthroughs possible. And hopefully bringing us close to a future where cancer is not the burden that it is today.
0: Hits 939, National News, now.
12: Morning, I'm Britt Aylin. The Albanese government's defending the time it's taken for the public to be informed about the hacking of Medicare portal by an OpenAI agent. It's emerged the PM was made aware of the breach at the weekend but didn't announce it until yesterday. Federal Finance Minister Katie Gallagher told the ABC she and her colleagues were still being briefed about it up until late Wednesday.
13: It really was the first opportunity where we were able to come out and give the public and the media as comprehensive a briefing as we are able to at this point in time.
12: The 11-year-old boy who was shot in the face and neck at an apartment in Sydney on Monday has lost his fight for life in hospital. An 18-year-old's been charged over the alleged attack. Methamphetamine-related overdoses and hospital visits are at an all-time high, according to a new report. The National Drug and Alcohol Research Centre says the evidence suggests Australia has one of the highest recorded rates of methamphetamine use in the world. And there's a new U2 album on the way featuring the final recorded performance from the late Dolly Parton. She joins Bono on vocals for the closing track of the record, which is due out in November.
0: Cash for scrap. Archon Metals Recycling. 16 Steptoe Street, Bundy East. It's 939. Your sport now.
12: To sport now and a huge boost for Brisbane ahead of tomorrow's AFL Grand Final, with Lachie Neale clear to play after the appeals board overturned his one-match ban for a gut punch on Hawthorn's Jack Kinnevin. George Russell's led the second practice session ahead of this weekend's Azerbaijan Grand Prix, finishing half a second before Mercedes teammate Kimi Antonelli. Australian Oscar Piastri pulled up in eighth place. And in the cricket, South Africa has beaten Australia by 67 runs overnight. That's the latest in news and sport.
0: Maddie and Trace, back in 30 seconds.
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0: 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Hits 939, Bundy weather.
15: Medium chance of showers today, otherwise partly cloudy and a top of 25 degrees. Are you just going to start with a negative look on your face over there?
16: No.
15: Okay, because you have. No. Clearing shower tomorrow with a top of 26 degrees. This morning for Bundy, 15.6 at the moment. 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Today's UV reading peaks at 9. That is very high, so it's important to slip, slop, slap, seek and slide. Oh boy. Making a call for $1,800 worth of gift cards after 8 this morning with I'm as local as Hits 939.
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15: Good morning. Bad day for particularly the female jilted lovers out there, with Lachie Neale making the grand final.
16: Yeah, that was the big news last night. Channel 9 News were doing live crosses and the big news come out and, yeah.
15: There'd be some ladies that have only got a part interest in the AFL who have been
16: Not even an interest, yeah.
15: Who have been done dirty by a dude at some point and they were just death riding Lachie Neale, but he's playing.
16: Yep, $10,000 fine, but who cares about that when you get to play the grand final. I haven't had a good start to the show as, like, behind the scenes, before we go, we put our stories on a prep sheet, it's called, so we know what we're doing each hour on the show. After 7:30, I've put in here, are you a nightmare in pubic spaces?
15: Ooh.
16: And I thought that's a good story for you, mate, because I'm sure you would be.
15: But it's what would be a pubic space? Oh, someone's genital area.
16: Yeah, yeah. You'd be a nightmare down there, I reckon. Public spaces.
15: Why would I be a nightmare in the pubic region?
16: Because you wouldn't know
15: region?
16: What you were doing.
15: Oh, well, not so I'd be incompetent in pubic spaces.
16: Yeah, but that equates to a nightmare.
15: Does it?
16: Yeah. Just so I sat outside. Just
15: so you've had people that are bad in pubic spaces?
16: Of course.
15: Okay.
16: Of course. I sat outside yesterday praying for the rain. Oh, Maddie, okay. 2 days you've been promising, 2 days we've got nothing. What's happening?
15: Just go stick to your pubic spaces, mate. Just, you know what I mean?
16: Okay, you're not going to answer me?
15: Okay. Look, 2 days in a row, no showers, but we've hoped for some.
16: Can we do it today?
15: We desperately need it, don't we?
16: Yeah.
15: But, I don't know. Losing my confidence with the weather here on here.

0: 12 past 6, it's Brekkie, Maddie and Trace. 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
2: Oh, it is a feel-good Friday and it is a Friday tiebreaker. What, you know, what a way to wake up. What a massive day. I'm pumped, you're pumped.
0: Yeah, it was a feel-good Friday.
2: Of course it is, of course it is. Now, make sure you get your votes in on our Facebook page so you can go in the draw to win $200 to spend Moorpark Beach Tavern, 2:30 tomorrow. Fremantle Dockers up against the Brisbane Lions. I've got my day set out. I'm going to get up early, do all the housework, sit my butt on that lounge and watch the game. Also, I'm pumped for Kylie Minogue.
0: Yeah.
2: I know you're probably not, but no, Kylie's a Melbourne girl. She's a local and I've been seeing highlights on her Insta of her practicing and everything.
0: What song are you looking forward to? Like spinning around?
2: Yeah, probably. Better the Devil You Know. Oh, that's one of my favourites. Love at First Sight. And there's rumours.
0: Yeah.
2: Get this.
0: Robbie's going to come. Are they going to do kids?
2: Yeah, I was sort of building that drama up. But yeah, Robbie's going to come and they might do kids.
0: Well, that's the easiest thing to predict when you said, oh, and something's going to happen.
2: I'm see that pause? And I thought people going, oh, what is it? But then, yeah, that's okay.
0: Well, it's the only person I can relate to her doing a collab that was actually big that anyone
2: Nick
0: cared
2: Cave,
0: about.
2: Yeah. He's got a collab with Kylie. Will he jump up on stage?
0: What's the collab with Nick?
2: Where the Wild Roses.
0: Oh, was that? Yeah.
2: So,
0: but that's a bit of a dog for an AFL grand final.
2: Yeah, it's a good song, but not a pump up.
0: Where the Wild Roses.
2: Yeah, okay. Now, the theme this week, karaoke faves, two all, and I'm five ahead on the PTH spreadsheet.
0: Damn
2: you need
0: straight.
2: A win today.
0: Oh, yeah.
2: And you are in a slight lead. Today, I've gone with Huey Lewis, Gwyneth Paltrow, Cruisin'. Sing it with me, it's a duet.
3: Music is made for love. I love it when we're cruising together.
0: I don't want to step on Beyonce's toes. You just. You scream it out, Queen. You're smashing it in my books. So, do you want to hear Trace's choice? Cruising? Let us know. Hit tonight's Facebook. I've gone Cyndi Lauper.
4: If

0: the time.
1: Tell me a bit, you know, isn't it?
2: Pretty much.
1: I will be waiting.
2: Great. It's just so unfortunate, isn't it? Like your singing abilities or lack thereof, because you love singing so much. Imagine you were great at it. That'd be so good, wouldn't it?
1: Yeah. Imagine if you were great with the weather. We can imagine a lot of things for each other. Not going to happen.
2: Yeah, but sometimes I can hit the right weather notes.
1: Sometimes I can sort of hit the notes.
2: Sometimes you can always be pitchy.
1: Pitchy and bitchy. Okay, Bundy, get to our Facebook page. Vote for your favourite song, winning song, after 7:30.
2: Way too money to get Richie.

0: 18 past 6. It's Bracky with Maddie and Trace. Medium chance of showers today. Partly cloudy. 25 the top temp. We could do with it. So the peak chance of showers the last 2 days been around 9 a.m.
1: Hasn't happened, but what's today?
0: The peak is actually 8 a.m.
1: Are you calling showers before 9 again?
0: Yeah, we're getting them. We're getting them, baby. Bundy, we're getting showers before 9.
1: Oh, the kahunas are on the line today. Wednesday said it nothing. Thursday said it nothing. Yeah. Today. You've got big ones, I'll tell you.
0: There's been some mental demons, I tell you.
1: I bet.
0: 2 days in a row getting it wrong. It's when you start to doubt yourself. You get to a dark place. You start questioning whether you want to even predict the weather.
1: Yeah.
0: And I've gone, you know what? Have a crack, son.
1: And you have.
0: I'm having a crack. You're getting showers before 9, Bundy. And let me know all about it when it doesn't happen.
1: Yeah. The inbox will be lighting up if it doesn't happen.
0: Surely today's a day.
1: Surely.
0: 82% chance at 8 a.m. Come on, you good thing.
1: Come on. You know what? If we get showers then around 8, it's a feel-good Friday. And after 8, we are making a call. This is big. Because yesterday, Brendo rang Kylie. She answered with hello. Yesterday, you and I rang Mitch Stevens from North Bundy. So Amy from the Oakwood crew who plays Think Like Trace, that's her husband.
0: Oh.
1: So he was in. So it went to message bank twice and we rang. He was in a cold room. That's why he had no service. That's why the phone didn't ring.
0: That sucks.
1: So we're supposed to have $1,600 this morning. I got in here early and did some accounting and stock taking of the cards we've got left. And I found an extra one. So that means $1,800. Just have a think about this. So we're going to give you $400 FPOS card. Amazing. $600 worth of fuel.
0: That's handy.
1: That's going to last.
0: It's almost $2.50 at the moment.
1: I know. And $800 to spend at Foodworks. That's going to take care of your groceries for quite a while. We've rang so many people over the last 3 weeks and they haven't answered correctly. We need it done today. Otherwise, Brendo this afternoon in the Big Arvo will have $2,000. That's too big for him to handle.
0: That is way too big for
1: him
0: to handle.
1: Yeah, we can handle $1,800.
0: Yeah.
1: But I think if it goes this afternoon, I don't want to... Yeah.
0: Realistically, we shouldn't give him anything over $1.80
1: yep.
0: to give away.
1: But yeah, if he has two grand to give away, I worry. So, enter now.
0: Giving him $200 to give away is like letting your kid run around with scissors. You just don't do it as a parent.
1: Of course you don't. Of course you don't. So make sure you enter, guys. Hits 939.
0: We want to see our little boy flourish.
1: .com.au. And please, please, please, if we ring you, answer with that correct phrase. Good morning to all the early bird risers. I know you're up nice and early looking out the window, looking for that rain, just like I was this morning.
0: The early birds up this morning are looking towards the weekend, I reckon.
1: God, yeah, I am. I woke up this morning and so much so last night I'm sitting there. It was about 6:30. I just felt so tired and I thought, I don't want to go to work tomorrow. So you know what I did?
0: What'd you do?
1: Put a Powerball on. 20 mil. I did. My daughter's up, Sam. I said, Sam, she's got to go back. She's on holidays. Yeah. Back to work. So you don't want to go to work next week. I don't want to go to work. Damn, put a lot on.
0: How'd you go?
1: Not a cent. And it's jackpotted to 40 million next Thursday.
0: This old chestnut.
1: Yep. So that's why I'm here at work today.
0: Lotto, otherwise known as Hope for Poor People.
1: And just to let you know, if I would have won last night, not only, I wouldn't be coming to work today, but neither would you. I would have rang you.
0: Getting me screens is not going to – I can't retire on
1: No, but
0: screens.
1: Just take the day off to celebrate because I would have got you to come over and do karaoke and celebrate my big win.
0: Yes, that would have been so good.
1: I know, damn it. I'll try next week just for you. $25 to spend at Cruise the Bakehouse could be yours by joining the Maddie and Trace Early Bird Club.
0: Or you could just save your money.
1: No. Nah. If I won 20 more, I'm not saving. I'm – lashing out. I'm party girl.
0: No, I meant saving is in rather than entering the lotto, but it is what it is.
1: No, you're not saying that if I win.
0: No.
1: Oh, save your money. I'm $20 million.
0: Everything's great in retrospect, but you haven't won the lotto yet.
1: Okay. Let's answer this call, shall we?
0: Answer. Oh, is someone already ringing?
1: Early bird club, yeah.
0: Is someone already called?
1: Yeah.
0: Oh, good on you, early bird.
1: 415-300-886.
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0: It's Brekkie, Maddie and Trace with you. 28 past 6, 3 minutes time. We'll get Bundy's latest local news. And after 6.30, we'll talk footy finals.
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10: Good morning, I'm Nathan Filmer with the latest Bundaberg local news from the Crofton Street newsroom. Authorities are warning people about a fast-moving fire at Lowmead this morning that's attracted the support of the region's largest firefighting assets. A fire is burning near Rose Road and could burn for days as people are asked to stay informed about the potentially changing situation. People in the area are also being urged to decide ahead of time what they'll do if the blaze gets closer. The most recent update from authorities indicates crews were working to get the fire under control. Hundreds of new dwellings could be secured for Bundaberg if a new development application is approved by council. Newsmail reports 600 new lots are earmarked for two large blocks in Thabeebin to make way for tens of thousands of extra people in our city. The submission argued the region will need the extra housing over the coming decades, and it's something state and local councils had already recognised as important. The larger of the two blocks, bordered by Goodwood Road and Righty Street, is proposed to be divided into 305 lots, the smallest 550 square metres. Locals are being urged to take care pruning trees if they're anywhere near power lines. Ergon Safety Manager Grace White says there have been a couple of near misses recently.
11: One in the Bundaberg region where a homeowner contacted a service line whilst tree trimming, and also a professional tree trimmer who contacted 11,000 volt power line on the Gold Coast.
10: And every breakthrough in cancer treatment begins with research. This week we marked World Cancer Research Day and we're being urged to donate to the Australian Cancer Research Foundation. Australian Cancer Research Foundation CEO Kerry Stridham says around 465 Australians are diagnosed every day.
2: You know, more than 2 in 5 Australians are expected to be diagnosed with cancer by the age of 85. It's only public support that can help us to continue backing the brilliant researchers who are making remarkable strides towards a future with better outcomes for people affected by cancer.
10: The Wide Bay region had a cancer incidence rate of around 2,500 people in 2023.
1: Hits 939, National News, now.
12: Morning, I'm Britt Aylin. The Federal Finance Minister's explained the lead-up to June's hacking of a Medicare portal by an OpenAI bot. Katie Gallagher's told the ABC the trouble began when the agent was instructed to investigate the cost of healthcare.
13: That is how it's found its way to the Medicare Statistics Reporting website, and that is where this incident has occurred.
12: A second child has died after allegedly being stabbed by their mother in the Blue Mountains on Sunday. Police say the one-year-old lost their fight for life in hospital yesterday. The alleged stabbing had already claimed the life of a five-year-old, while a three-year-old remains in a critical condition this morning. To Germany now, where a 105-year-old man's being investigated over his alleged involvement in murder crimes at a Nazi prisoner of war camp. Authorities believe he worked as a guard during World War II. There's no statute of limitations for murder or accessory to murder in German law in order to enable the prosecution of Nazi crimes. And new research out of Kenya has found that African elephants can use medicinal plants to treat illnesses within themselves and their families.
1: Four Walls Realty, specialising in all things sales. Fourwalls.com.au. It's 939, your sport now.
12: In sport, Lachie Neal says it's been a nerve-wracking week after being cleared to play in tomorrow's AFL Grand Final. The Lions star last night successfully convinced the appeals board to overturn his one-match ban for a gut punch on Hawthorn's Jack Ginnivan. Meantime, in the NRL, the Dolphins are out to make history when they host the Roosters in tonight's opening prelim final. A win would see the league's newest franchise book a spot in next week's decider in just their fourth season. And a sellout crowd's expected in Townsville tonight when the Socceroos take on Brazil in the first of two international friendlies. That's the latest from the newsroom.
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1: 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It's 939, Bundy weather.
0: Medium chance of showers, partly cloudy and 25, the top temp for Bundy today. Clearing shower tomorrow with a top of 26 and Sunday should be sunny with a top of 27. This morning in Thabeeban at 16 degrees and for Nexus Pools, the best pools in Bundaberg. Today, UV reading peaks at 9, which is very high, so slip, slop, slap, seek and slide. 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
5: And if you missed it earlier, the last 2 days, Maddie has said rain before 9. Hasn't happened. He's backed it up today saying definitely showers before 9 today.
0: Yeah.
5: I know what you're thinking, Bundy. God, this guy's got some big kahunas. Yes, tick.
0: Big ball energy.
5: Coming up in the next 10 minutes, people are sharing the things they wish they had never seen. Have a think about it. If you've got one, we'll talk more about in the next 10.
0: All right, we'll have footy chat next, AFL and the NRL.
5: Yeah, some big games. Looking forward to them.
0: The Lachie Neal saga,
5: yeah,
0: which was just a confusing thing, wasn't it? Anyway, more next on Hits.

0: 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Big weekend of footy.
1: Oh, I am pumped. I can't wait. So tonight, the Dolphins taking on the Roosters. Dolphins are favourites, 171, Roosters 217. God, I hope they do it.
0: There's Finns?
1: Yeah.
0: Yeah.
1: It'd be just good. Like, they're a fairly new team to make it this far. Even if they don't, like, it's, you know, good on them. But just to go to the grand final...
0: And yeah, unless you're a Rooster supporter, they're not like a really loved team either.
1: No, like Brisbane Broncos, you either love or hate. Dolphins, I think, are a team that everyone can get around if they haven't got a team in, you know, the four left.
0: Yeah, I think the people's choice would be the Dolphins for the casual fan that hasn't got a team.
1: Yeah, and, you know, the dream grand final that the people would love to see is Dolphins Knights.
0: Yeah,
1: like, that'd be amazing, but it's probably going to be Roosters Panthers. You think.
0: Tell you what, though, if Newcastle get through the final and win it, that town is going to be going nuts.
1: Could you remember when they last won and, you know,
0: it's the John's Brothers,
1: John's
0: isn't
1: Brothers
0: it?
1: It's better than Lego.
0: Yeah.
1: Like, that town was just going off. And to go from Wooden Spoon last year to winning the GF, like, that would be absolutely insane.
0: Like, for Newcastle fans, since the like, Andrew Johns was just their guy, wasn't he?
1: Yeah.
0: And, like, and since he's gone, there's just been nothing. They had that period where Andrew Johns played, and now they've had the period where he doesn't play.
1: Yeah, so it would be so good.
0: Before Johns, after Johns.
1: Yeah, that's what you can say about Newcastle. But, yeah, could you imagine that city?
0: Oh, they'd be going mad.
1: Win, it'd be amazing. And then tomorrow, of course, you've got the AFL Grand Final. Big week for the Lions. Lachie Neale, is he in? Is he out? They banned him and then they went again last night and he's back in the Grand Final with a 10K fine.
0: Massive mess, the whole thing, though.
1: Yeah.
0: Like, because it's all very confusing because they had different ways to appeal and they had different things

0: appeal on.
1: Mm.
0: And they were first just trying to be like, no, he didn't do the gut punch. I think like Lockie himself spoke to Ginnivan, who he gut punched, and was like, oh, no, I spoke to Ginnivan. He was just saying it was a body check. And then the tribunal being like, yeah, no, that's just hearsay. We're ignoring that. And then one of these latest things that was happening in this last attempt was they were trying to get their hands on this extra footage.
1: Yes, the Lions were. Yes,
0: and
1: yes.
0: So apparently there's this thing called Champion Data, and they have 46 mounted cameras around the MCG. For some reason, the AFL didn't get their hands on that. The Lions did. They saw the vision and went, oh, no, because the vision proved that he did the gut punch. Then they legally pushed for that video to be inadmissible and not used in the tribunal because it only backed up what the AFL were arguing, not themselves. So then they pivoted and then they just got away from that argument about whether he did it or not. They moved away from that. I think they just went, okay, yeah, he's probably gut punched, right? We can't argue that. And then they just argued he's got a good record.
1: Yeah.
0: Why didn't they just do that at the start?
1: It's been, yeah, a real roller coaster.
0: Like if the thing that got him off was a good record thing, why not lead with that rather than this whole... And this is why it's... Like, good on him for playing and all that. But they tried to argue that he didn't do it, right?
1: Mm.
0: They found footage where they're like, oh, no, he did do it. And then they completely pivot to a different argument and get off on that. It just seems weird.
1: It's going to be I would love to be dead. Like 100,000 people at the G. The atmosphere would be amazing. A friend of ours who used to work here, Montana, big Lions fan, she goes if every year if they make the grand final, her ticket to sit there and watch the Lions tomorrow, $3,000.
0: Yeah.
1: $3,000.
0: Well, we know Montana. Daddy got cash.
1: Oh, yeah, she's not buying the ticket, her whole family, but yeah, Daddy rich.
0: Daddy got money.
1: Oh, my daddy don't have money. That's why I'm not going.
0: Your daddy don't have $3,000
1: no.
0: Final footy money?
1: No.
0: Ah,
1: would he still eat super?

0: my dear.
1: 13 to 7, hits breakfast. Maddie and Trace with you. Good looking morning. Fingers crossed for those showers. 80% chance at 8 a.m. this morning.
2: Yeah, and Maddie has put them on the line this morning. He's done it Wednesday, he's done it Thursday. Nothing happened, but today, showers by 9 o'clock, by the end of the show.
1: Yeah, many calling it Big Ball Energy.
2: Many who? You're the only one that said it. That's not many, that's one.
1: No, Christiane did.
2: Who?
1: Christiane, hyphenated.
2: Good morning, Chris. I just snotted everywhere.
1: Christiane. Yeah. First name, Christy.
2: Christy, middle name.
1: Middle name, Anne.
2: Yeah, okay. Good morning. There's two of you. Okay, people are sharing
1: there's more.
2: Things they wish they'd never seen. Okay, there's some, yes, it's probably a list in here. I wish I'd never seen you in a Hilfiger knit.
1: No, you, I did that as a treat because we're on survey.
2: I know. And what a treat that was to win the radio survey and to see you that in the same day. God, I was happy. So I had too many wines. That's why I was sick the next day.
1: There's no shame looking at that bad boy.
2: Don't call it a... It's not a bad boy. You wearing that, you do not look like a bad boy. You look like a little preppy boy.
1: Made for yachts.
2: Yeah, and you don't have one.
1: No, I can't afford a yacht.
2: You don't go
1: I haven't got
2: me.
1: Yacht money.
2: This one, I was definitely not supposed to see my boss with the woman who cleans the office in a compromising position. I was also not due the 35% pay rise that came my way the following month.
1: For spotting it, you got a 35% pay rise.
2: To keep it zipped.
1: Damn, who are we going to be seeing? Who are we going to see around here up to mischief to get a...
2: Maybe GM Jim. We need to get him. See him in a...
1: Honeypot him!
2: You want me to honeypot him?
1: Oh, it didn't have to be you, but, you know, Jim, I probably would work honeypotting with you, I guess.
2: I can honeypot if I want to.
1: You can. Would you be effective, though? I mean, you can participate. It's like Eric the Eel. He swam, didn't he, in the Olympics? But he wasn't quick.
2: Okay, let's get him in the compromising position. We'll take photos and we'll get a pay rise.
1: Took him so long to finish his laps. Remember?
2: Yeah, I know.
1: They used to let people enter the Olympics that weren't very good at things.
2: This one, my wife's stepmom dated a guy who shared the same name as me. She sent spicy pics to the wrong contact. She was around 60 at the time.
1: A 60-year-old sending spicy pics?
2: Yeah, that can happen. I can see myself still doing that at 60.
1: Are you still sending spicy pics now? Mm-hmm. Like, as in...
2: You've got to keep that flame burning at home, mate.
1: Right. So it's 2026. We're up to September. You sent spicy pics this year?
2: Yeah. Probably pic. Oh, they've getting, you know, as the, well, you know, it's nearly 10 years next month. Mm. Yeah.
1: So were you at home when you took the pic?
2: Yeah, no, I was at work, Maddie. No, I was at home. Okay, we'll end on this one, shall we?
1: Damn.
2: Let's not dive into that. Let's end on this one.
1: No, it's something that's good to dive into, to be honest.
2: This one.
1: Do you take multiple ones and then choose your best?
2: Of course, everyone does.
1: You do?
2: You're not just going click and send.
1: And then sometimes you're retaking it because you're not happy?
2: Yes.
1: Dang.
2: This one.
1: And what response do you get to that? Oh. Do you get some eggplants or something?
2: A lot of joy. God, I'm talking crap, aren't I? It's Friday. Let's end on this one. Yeah. I walked.
1: Actually, it's a feel good Friday.
2: Yeah, it is. Oh, feel good Friday. Oh, thanks to the baseball. Yeah. I once walked in on my dad singing Go Go Power Rangers with a red Power Ranger suit on.
1: Oh, boy. I don't even know what that is. Is that a kink?
2: I don't know.
1: Cosplaying as a power.
2: He said he never wished he saw that and thought about it forever.
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8: Good morning, I'm Nathan Filmer with the latest Bundaberg local news from the Crofton Street newsroom. A fire burning at Lowmead this morning has authorities on alert and some of the region's largest firefighting assets in the air. The areas between Clarks Road, Clarks Lane, McKellar Road, Bruce Highway and Logan Road are at watch and act status. Authorities are asking people in the area to stay prepared as the danger may continue for days and the fire could get worse quickly. People have accidentally come into contact with power lines 33 times in the last year across Queensland. Ergon says spring is a dangerous time of year when people are in their gardens pruning trees near power lines. Safety manager Grace White says there have been two incidents recently, including a service line brought down by a home gardener in the Bundaberg region.
9: Well, thankfully no one was injured in these events, but it's a timely reminder to look up and live while you're planning works around power lines. To help reduce incidents, outages and damage, you can plant smart in the first place, and we have a list of power line friendly trees on our website.
8: More than 2 in 5 Aussies are expected to be diagnosed with some form of cancer by the age of 85. This week we marked World Cancer Research Day, celebrating advancements in research. 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
10: And very excitingly, every dollar donated to ACRF on World Cancer Research Day will be matched dollar for dollar by Amgen, one of our partners, up to $50,000. 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
8: The Wide Bay region had a cancer incidence rate of around 2,500 people in 2023. And residents are encouraged to share messages, memories, or what they love about the Bundaberg region as part of a free community arts project for Mental Health Week throughout October. A Bundaberg Regional Galleries initiative, the Postcard Exchange Program aims to connect people across Bundaberg, Childers and Gingin by spreading stories of local belonging. Participants can pick up a postcard from Bundaberg Regional Library, Childers Library and Gingin Library and add their personalised message to the back. The completed postcards will then be exchanged and displayed at another library in the region.
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2: Morning, I'm Britt Aylin. Australia's methamphetamine use is reportedly at an all-time high with record numbers of overdoses and hospital visits. The data comes from the National Drug and Alcohol Research Centre, which says the evidence suggests our nation has one of the highest recorded rates of methamphetamine use in the world. The Albanese government's defending the time it's taken for the public to be informed about the hacking of a Medicare portal by an OpenAI agent. It's emerged the Prime Minister was made aware of the breach at the weekend, but didn't announce it until yesterday morning. However, senior ministers say they were still being briefed on the situation late into Wednesday night. A judge has ordered US President Donald Trump to let journalists from CNN, Politico and MS Now back into the White House after ruling that their ban was unconstitutional. The media outlets had sought an emergency hearing to regain access. And a 105-year-old man is under investigation in Germany over allegations he was an accessory to multiple murders at a Nazi prisoner of war camp during World War II. Prosecutors believe he was working as a guard.
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2: To sport now and a huge boost for Brisbane ahead of tomorrow's AFL Grand Final, with Lachie Neale cleared to play after the appeals board overturned his one-match ban for a gut punch on Hawthorn's Jack Ginnivan. In the NBL, Melbourne United's defeated the Phoenix by 25 points overnight, while the Wildcats recorded a one-point win over the 36ers in Perth. And George Russell has led the second practice session ahead of this weekend's Azerbaijan Formula One Grand Prix. That is the latest in news and sport.
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7: 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Hits 939, Bundy weather.
0: Medium chance of showers, otherwise partly cloudy. 25, the top temp today. Clearing shower tomorrow, the top of 26. Right now, we're on 17 degrees. And for Nexus Pools, the best pools in Bundy, today's UV reading peaks at 9, which is very high. So slip, slop, slap, seek and slide. 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
14: $1,540 is the jackpot. Think like Trace. All thanks to South Kalan Hotel. At the start of the week, I was hoping to give away at least $350 to spend at the South Kalan Hotel. And I have achieved that. Amy, tick. Nicole, tick. Crystal yesterday has been trying to get through since this game started, which we thought about. It's over 2 years. And she rang up. Did I let her down? No. She won $50 spend South Kalan Hotel. Congratulations to you three. We are playing it again in the next 10. Imagine if I do four. Ho, ho, ho. That'd be amazing.
0: What, you're going to impersonate Santa or something?
14: Ho, ho, ho, ho, ho, ho, ho, ho. We are playing in the next 10 minutes.
0: There's going to be a push to punish hoons with loud cars.
14: I'm just looking on the prep board that says bad news for Maddie's high 30 active.
0: Is it going to get crushed? Am I in trouble out there on the road?
14: Is Maddie a hoon?
0: Well, I'm definitely not. I mean, I don't even have to tease that. But we'll talk about loud cars getting crushed next on Hits.

0: 8 past 7, hits Brecky, Maddie and Trace with your meet Photon, with the new shoots to join Bundaberg, a motor group, push to punish hoons with loud cars.
1: Yeah, it's annoying, like, you know, be midnight and I'm lying there, can't sleep, and you're trying to get to sleep and all of a sudden you're... cars just, you know, fanging it, as they say.
0: Well, this would be for loud cars and motorbikes
1: as well,
0: because you often hear motorbikes at all times of the night absolutely fanging it.
1: Yeah. So, I know you're not a hoon now, but back in your day when you were younger, would you ever be classed as a hoon? I can't see it, but...
0: I've never owned a hoon-type vehicle. They've always been quite sensible ones.
1: Okay. Give us an example. When you were younger, what sort of car would you have?
0: I've had some
1: awful Ford Escort?
0: Sigma. That was yuck.
1: It was the old Sigma. Tell me it wasn't brown. Remember they used to...
0: Yeah,
1: it was brown Sigma.
0: Cream.
1: Yeah, okay. Yeah.
0: Horrible. It was a horrible vehicle. Toyota Corolla. That was a station wagon.
1: Oh, you had a shag wagon.
0: I had a shag wagon.
1: That doesn't go together. Why would you have a shag wagon when you do no shagging?
0: There was shagging.
1: In the shag wagon.
0: Yeah. One night there was like police that almost went past as well. We were in a car park and then police.
1: Well, they can't pull you up for just sitting there talking to a girl, Maddie.
0: No, we're in the back.
1: Wow. Okay. Oh, sorry, I'm shocked. Continue.
0: In the throes of
1: one of the best nights of a life.
0: Yeah, and then it was like just a little car park, and then they like pulled up, and we're like, oh, and we got down low, and go, go, go.
1: Stop it.
0: Yeah.
1: Yeah, okay. That's surprising.
0: Nobody had many clothes on, so it would have been a very embarrassing thing if the cops came past with some lights.
1: Yeah, that story, you know, you don't believe that I, you know, represented Queensland in the 100 metres. That would be exactly the same.
0: No.
1: Yeah, it would. No, yeah, it would. It we could say it all day. Yeah, it would. Exactly the same situation. Well. Oh.
0: No. It is way easier just to get naked.
1: No. Nah. Exactly the same.
0: Than be athletically gifted. Yeah, I guess you're making a point. But loud cars and motorbikes could be seized and crushed by state authorities under proposals pitched by people fed up with noisy vehicles. Governments are considering the AI-powered technology capable of listening for breaches of their noise cameras.
1: Wow.
0: The tech is being trialled in New South Wales and Victoria. Heidi Lee Douglas is deputy mayor of the Bayside Council in New South Wales. And she said, we're asking the New South Wales government, or the incoming New South Wales government, after the state election, to legislate for fines from noise cameras. I think having cars confiscated, 3 strikes and you're out, might be a good methodology for this, she said. You do 3 fines, they increase in size with each fine, and then after the final fine, you get your vehicle crushed.
1: Imagine you're a young girl, you got your car, like it's a, you know, a sick commie, just, you know, all done up, and then you get busted and that baby gets crushed. You'd be devastated.
0: Yeah, but if you've had 3 strikes, you've had plenty of warnings.
1: Yeah, yeah, okay. So hopefully that is enough to deter. Who's going to be that stupid to keep going? You know, you're on your second strike.
0: If you're on your last strike and you're still pushing, you know you could get crushed. And then you get crushed. Well, it's going to get crushed.
1: Yeah. Lucky the shaggin' wagon didn't get crushed.
0: Yeah, that's floored you, that one.
1: Yeah, it's shocked me. Yeah. Think like Trace next. I don't know how I'm going to go. I'm shocked.
0: A few things you could learn off me, my friend.
1: Nothing!

0: quarter past seven. It is It's Breakfast. Maddie and Trace with you. Hoping for some showers today. There is a medium chance, although it's partly cloudy. 25 is the top 10. The chance of those showers is really starting to peak soon, so.
1: I just had a look out the window. During Bruce Springsteen, I said, God, I can't even see a cloud in the sky. And Maddie did the fingers like, yap, yap, yap, yap. I'm not yap, yap, yap, and I'm just pointing out an observation.
0: I think that's kind of decided by the person who hears it. Some might think it's yap, yap, yap. Some people might think, nope, nope, nope.
1: Okay, well, yeah, it's quarter past seven, so what's that, an hour 45 for these showers. Come on, fingers crossed. I was going to say I'm rooting for you, but yeah.
0: Aren't you rooting for the showers?
1: Yeah, that's what I said. I'm rooting for you to get the showers.
0: Yeah.
1: Yeah, of course.
0: We need it.
1: Yeah. Think like Trace. $1,540 is the jackpot. All thanks to the South Colleen Hotel. Get this. Big night out there tonight. The Train Wrecks performing live train from 7 p.m.
0: Damn.
1: It is a tradie dress-up party. You get bucket cocktails, prizes, more. It's going to be big. If you had to dress up as a tradie, what tradie would you dress up as? God, it'd look ridiculous, though.
0: Lecky.
1: You'd be a lecky?
0: Yeah.
1: Yeah, okay. Not a plumber?
0: That would be plumber.
1: No, okay. God. I'd like to see you in a tradie outfit.
0: Well, trade. No, I'll be a builder.
1: Okay. Yeah, okay. Because your dad used to.
0: He worked in the building industry. He tried to get me to become a builder.
1: Why didn't you?
0: I know.
1: You get a lot more money than you are now being on radio, but your body, it'd be hard work.
0: Oh, but you could become a builder that's just like the big dog.
1: Oh, okay, and just sit there and order everyone around.
0: Yeah, you're just kind of like a producer of a movie. You just got to coordinate everything, I believe, anyway. I'm not overly familiar.
1: No idea.
0: Might surprise you to know I have not had many days on the tools.
1: No, I know that. Thank you for pointing that out. Five words. Match your five to win the cash. Match three. We'll give you $50 spend South Colleen Hotel. Even if you don't get that, we'll ask you whether you want to opt in. Next week, God, look, it's the 25th of September. Where is this month gone? We'll announce the winner of the Maddie and Trace Think Like Trace second chance draw. Show bag of fun in there. We've got a Hits 9-9 pen. Maddie wants me to take that out because he broke one yesterday. I reckon it's a, you know,
0: safety hazard
1: for small kids, but I'm going to leave it in there. That's fine.
0: You don't care about the small kids.
1: No, I care about kids. But it's, I think you're just ones. You're rough on the equipment. That's why it broke. Okay, car air freshener in there as well. Maddie and Trace coffee cup. It is time, Bundy. If you want to play Think Like Trace, give us a call right now. 4153-0886.
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2: 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On a

0: Good morning. It's 24 past 7. Hits Breakfast with Maddie and Trace, and it's time for...
1: How low can you go? Win money to spend at the South Kalan Hotel or the cash jackpot. If you could do that disturbing thing and think like Trace.
2: Okay, you ready? Good morning. Hits 939. Who have we got there?
3: It's Brett.
2: Brett, how are you this morning?
3: I'm good. How are you?
2: Good. You sound surprised we answered.
3: Yes, I am.
2: Have we played before?
3: I played once before on your birthday.
2: Okay, 9th of January. That's a long time ago. How did we go, Brett?
3: I think you had birthday brain.
0: You'd rather forget.
2: Did we get none or one?
3: Oh, we might have got a couple, but it wasn't good.
2: Okay.
0: We get a bit of that birthday brain through the year.
2: Not just on my birthday. Okay, Brett, I'm going to go out, leave you with Maddie. Good luck.
3: Cheers.
0: All right, Trace is out. She's matched three of the five words three times this week to give three people $50 to spend at South Kalan Hotel. So it'd be great if she could do that a fourth time for you, Brett. But the five words to match is worth $1,540 this morning. So good luck. First.
3: Okay, thanks.
0: First word is genius.
3: Brains.
0: Brains. Classy is the second word.
3: Classy. Elegant.
0: Elegant. Then we got peel.
3: Orange.
0: Bowl is the fourth word.
3: Bowl. Breakfast.
0: Last word is lap.
3: Lap. Sit.
0: You gonna go sit?
3: Yeah.
0: Cool.
3: Oh my god.
0: Trace.
2: Okay, pretty quick. I'll ask you first, Brett. How do you think you went?
3: Terrible,
2: Maddie. Are you backing Brett up on this? He wants honest feedback. Yeah, be honest.
0: I don't think the cash is going off.
2: Yeah.
0: It'd be a surprise if you do the three.
2: Okay.
0: I guess that's the best case scenario.
2: Okay. I'll try my best for you, Brett. You know that.
3: Yes.
2: Okay.
0: You'll try your Brett's.
2: Ah, I get it.
0: Wasn't my best.
2: No, it's okay.
0: Probably not my worst either, but we'll see how the morning plays. First word is genius.
2: Can you use that in a sentence?
0: Trace has been known to be a genius.
2: Yeah. Has Brett said Trace? No. Let's go. Smart. No. Clever.
0: Brains.
2: Okay. That's a good one, Brett. Sorry. Next word.
0: If you had big relates to the first word, bigger relates again. Classy.
2: God, is this the Think Like Trace? Trace edition. Genius, classy. Classy, fancy.
0: You going fancy?
2: Posh. Lock in fancy.
0: Yeah, lock in, no. That's elegant.
2: Well, that's pretty good, but we're not on the same wavelength, are we, Brett?
3: No, we're not.
2: Okay, next one.
0: Oh, birthday brain's back.
2: In September, my birthday's in January.
0: Peel is the third word. We have none so
2: okay, if
0: far.
2: We don't match this, I'm hanging up on Brett right now because this is obvious. I'm going to hang it up. Brett has said peel, banana.
3: I was going that.
0: He went orange.
2: Well, play the bloody fail. Banana. Let's do the next two just for fun.
0: Oh, so you're not going to hang up on him?
2: Well, you told me I can't. I've got to ask him whether he wants to opt into the bag of fun.
0: Okay.
2: One, two, three. So we've done three. We've matched none. Just don't. Yeah. Okay.
3: Not the high hopes.
2: Yeah.
0: Fourth word is bowl.
2: No, it could be. Ball. I'm going to go the cricket path. Ball.
0: No, I went breakfast. All right.
2: Okay. Let's get this last one. I don't know. Just to get one.
0: We got nothing.
2: We got nothing from four.
0: Yeah.
2: We don't need a recap.
0: Last word is lap.
2: Dance. Brett said lap dance. Oh, Brett, haven't you had a lap dance? Of course you can say lap dance. Have you had one? Be honest.
3: No.
2: Okay, you liar. Well, what did you say?
0: Trace should treat you to one because she's done absolutely nothing for you here.
2: Actually, would you like to opt into the Maddie Trace show bag? I'll chuck in a free lap dance in there as well if you win. Have you got a partner? Oh, okay. No, no, sorry. Okay. No, anyway, apologies to Brett's other half.
0: Brett said sit for lap.
2: Okay. Well, none from five. Brett, would you like to opt into the Maddie and Trace show bag minus the lap dance?
3: Yeah, sure.
2: Okay, thanks, Brett. Matt. Thank you, buddy. Bye.
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4: Have we? Yeah.
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11: Good morning, I'm Nathan Filmer with the latest Bundaberg local news from the Crofton Street newsroom. The large air tanker has been deployed to the bushfire at Lowmead as a watch and act alert remains in place this morning. The water bomber dropped retardant lines ahead of the fire front to support multiple aircraft and ground crews. The warning area covers Clark's Road, Clark's Lane, McKellar Road, Bruce Highway and Logan Road. The fire has currently burned through more than 200 hectares and is being described by authorities as dangerous and fast moving. New housing developments in Bundaberg could see 600 new residential lots added to the housing supply pool ahead of big growth in the region. Newsmail reports developer Lee Dwyer Holdings has submitted an application to Bundaberg Regional Council for two separate developments. There'd be around 300 lots on each block at the Beebyn, about a kilometre apart, with lots ranging from 500 to 1,152 square metres. Council has not yet made any decisions on the two applications. As we get stuck into spring pruning, Ergon is warning people to stay clear of overhead power lines when trimming trees. Safety manager Grace White says crews have recently responded to a number of incidents, including a service line brought down by a home guard in the Bundaberg region. She says it's a high-risk time of year for vegetation management incidents.
12: You don't need to be touching a power line to be at serious risk of injury or death. It could be coming into contact with the tree branch itself or the ladder. We've had 33 accidental contact incidents in the last year, and that's up from previous years.
11: And regional Queensland kids are at greater risk of drowning, with ex-Olympic swim coach Laurie Lawrence warning some families are missing out on swimming lessons because they simply aren't available. The warning comes as the latest national drowning report shows drowning rates are significantly higher outside major cities.
13: Drowning rates are twice as high among people living in the most disadvantaged areas, and almost three times higher in regional areas compared to the major cities where the facilities are there and available.
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5: Morning, I'm Britt Aylin. The Prime Minister will deliver a speech to the United Nations General Assembly today as he wraps up his week-long visit to New York. Anthony Albanese is expected to urge leaders to unite in asserting control over AI. It comes after yesterday's revelation that an OpenAI agent had gained unauthorised access to a Medicare data portal. CNN, MS Now and Politico are back at the White House after a federal judge ruled US President Donald Trump's attempt to remove their access was unconstitutional. The ban had led other major media outlets to suspend their coverage of White House events in solidarity. A New South Wales police officer has died after a police car crashed into a tree in Sydney's inner west this morning. The woman was a passenger in the vehicle, while the male officer who was driving has been taken to hospital in a stable condition. A critical incident investigation is now underway. And U2's got a new record coming out featuring what's believed to be the final recorded performance of the late Dolly Parton. The country music legend sings with Bono on the closing track of the new album, which is due to be released in November.
14: Cash for scrap. Archon Metals Recycling. 16 Steptoe Street, Bundy East. It's 939. 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
5: In sport, Lachie Neale will play in tomorrow's AFL Grand Final after the appeals board last night overturned the Lions' one-match ban for a gut punch on Hawthorn's Jack Ginnivan. The 33-year-old says the past couple of days have been a roller coaster.
15: Nerve-wracking, and like I said, in pretty foreign territory, so wasn't really sure what to do with myself. Been trying to keep busy, and thankfully coming down here and training and everything and having the boys around me has been great.
5: And in NRL, the Dolphins are out to make history when they host the Roosters in tonight's opening prelim. A win would see the league's newest franchise book a spot in next week's grand final in just their fourth season.
14: Maddie and Trace, back in 30 seconds.
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14: 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Kids 939, Bundy weather.
0: Medium chance of showers, partly cloudy, 25, the top temp for Bundaberg today. Clearing shower tomorrow with a top of 26. This morning in Innes Park, it's 19 degrees at the moment. It's beautiful weather out there. 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So slip, slop, slap, see, can slide. We're making a call for $1,800 worth of gift cards after 8 this morning with I'm As Local As Hits 939.
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2: Thanks to everyone who voted on our Facebook page. You're all in the running to win $200 to spend at the Moore Park Beach Tavern. Head there tomorrow from 2:30. It is the AFL Grand Final live and loud. There's halftime snacks. You get to sit out there and, you know, maybe get up and dance and sing to Kylie Minogue. Yeah. The entertainment, that's going to be amazing.
0: Big day.
2: It is a massive day. The theme this week is karaoke faves. It is a Friday tiebreaker. Today, I went with Huey Lewis and Gwyneth Paltrow cruising.

0: ever want to have any fun? Baby, yes, no way. Oh, no, okay.
1: Singing karaoke with you is fun.
0: Yeah, God, yeah.
1: Really?
0: Yeah.
1: Okay.
0: Okay. What have you gone that you smashed me by 50 votes, and that means on the PTH spreadsheet, 18 to 14. Four in it now.

0: you go. It's a nice one. 18 to...
1: Three words.
0: What?
1: That's all you sung out of the whole song. It's karaoke faves. It's a feel-good Friday, all thanks to the bass bar.
0: It is a good feel-good Friday.
1: Yeah,
0: so
1: you haven't said that yet.
0: Shut up.
1: But that's a...
0: it's 18 to 8. Hits Brekkie, Maddie and Trace with you. I was trying to get to some other credits.
1: Sorry. That's a good song, but is it really a Friday song? That sort of put me on a bit of a downer now because I was hyped. Yeah, okay. That's okay.
0: Mate, you're in charge of your own emotions.
1: And I'm just telling you, I feel a bit down now after that song. It's beautiful, but...
0: It's okay to feel
1: Friday,
0: down. It's okay to feel down.
1: Yeah, but, you know, I want to be up and about. I can't be sad on radio. And if people listen and go, oh, God.
0: You're always cranky. Why can't you be sad? It's just the range of human emotions that we express.
1: Point taken.
0: You always sound frustrated.
1: You know what? I'll be happy if...
0: Why is it sad, frustrated? It's cool. Share all those emotions. If you're not having a great day, Bundy would love to hear about that. They care about you, Trace. I care about you.
1: No, you don't. Bundy might, but you don't.
0: You just laughed.
1: Yeah, okay. You did. Thank you.
0: We've just got all four seasons in one moment.
1: In one moment. I'm going to be sad after 8 if we ring someone for I'm As Local As and they don't answer, because I'm going to be sad because they're going to miss out on $1,800 worth of gift cards

0: all thanks to Infinity Styles Hair Salon, helping Bundy look and feel its best. Open as normal there at Hinkler Place, just near Coles there. Yesterday afternoon, Kylie, she answered with hello. Sadly, she missed out on $1,400. It's supposed to be $1,600 this morning. I got in early. I went to the prize cupboard. I did some accounting, sorting out, and I found an extra $200 in there. So that means this morning, $1,800. So you get $400 F Plus card. That'll take care of Christmas. $600 worth of fuel. Just imagine not paying fuel for a bit. That's going to take a lot of pressure off.
1: Nice. Fuel's so expensive at the moment.
0: $800 to spend at Foodworks to take care of your groceries. We've rang so many people after the last 3 weeks, and I just don't understand, because you've entered a comp that you have to answer your phone. I would answer every phone call with it. I don't care who it would be.
1: Of course you would.
0: Because you're gonna. There's been people that have been so sad because they've missed out. $1,800 worth of gift cards. We want it to go off now, because this afternoon, if it doesn't, Brendo on the Big Arvo will have $2,000. I think that's too much for him to handle. That's just my thoughts.
1: Yeah. What did I say? It should be a maximum about $1.80.
0: Yeah. Worth of prizes.
1: Brendo give away.
0: Yeah. So 2000.
1: Anything over $2, we push past where we should go.
0: As a promotions manager, I panic if it doesn't go off this morning, and Brendo has to do it this afternoon.
1: Yeah.
0: Bundy, get entering. We haven't picked a winner yet. Hits939.com.au. From now on, when the phone rings, you answer with I'm as local as Hits939. Practice, get your phone ready. We are making that call after 8 o'clock this morning.
1: How are you feeling now?
0: A bit anxious, a bit nervous, but happy it's a Friday.
1: So you've turned?
0: I think I have. Oh, you know what will make me happy too?
1: A really nice block of land for sale that's got water views. Because there's one out there at the moment.
0: We are not using this show to talk about your property portfolio.
1: I was just guessing what you were going to say next.
0: No, you know what's going to make me even happier?
1: Water views.
0: Yes, that would.
1: At Innes Park.
0: Yeah, it would. The agency.
1: For under $500,000.
0: What would make me happy if for once you get the damn weather right and we get these showers before 9 o'clock like you've said again. Yep. And I'm looking outside and you know what I'm seeing? Water views from Innes Park. No, blue sky.
1: It is a feel-good Friday here on Hits 939. Feel good for the bass bar tonight and all weekend at the bass bar. Water views makes everyone feel good. 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
1: Happy birthday! 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
3: It is Friday, the 25th of September. Having a birthday today is Roman. Happy 7th birthday, Roman. You were 6, but now you are 7. 6-7. Have a great day, buddy. You are all things good in this world. That's lots of love from Mum, Blair, and Darcy.
0: Having a birthday tomorrow, Tanisha. Happy birthday. Hope you have the best day. Lots of love from Nevaeh, Amelia, Ronan, Brax, Cohen, and Emma.
3: And Kyle Nickers is also celebrating tomorrow. Happy 20th birthday, Kyle.
0: I thought you said Kyle Nickers. I was like,
3: did you think someone was trying to get me again?
0: Well, I looked down. I'm like, last night. Yeah. Oh, no, Nichols.
3: Kyle Nichols. Happy 20th birthday, Kyle. Happy golfing and enjoy your party. Lots of love from Dad, Mum, Jordan, and Lucas. Happy birthday to you all. But a big congratulations to you, Roman. We're going to send you shopping with $20 at Jake's Candy. Have fun doing that. If you've got a birthday shout out you want to share with us, do that at our website, hits929.com.au.
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1: The Hits 939, Roadrunner. 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
0: Morning, Brett. How you doing today?
2: Morning, guys. Going well. How are you two?
3: Good.
0: Yeah, excellent.
3: You are rocking the Dolphins jersey, of course, tonight. Massive game. Fins up. Let's hope they smash them and win by 20.
2: Let's hope. Yes. I'm starting to get nervous, actually.
3: Yeah, this is how I was feeling last year.
0: Do you watch the game by yourself, or does your family watch it with you?
2: Usually I mostly watch it by myself, but I'll be at my brother's house tonight, who's also a big Fins fan.
3: And okay. Do you yell and abuse the umpire and get right into it?
2: I probably abuse players stuff more than umpires.
3: Yeah.
0: You're watching it with your brother. Who is the cooler, Kronk?
2: Definitely me.
0: Ooh, dang.
3: Ooh, okay. Yeah.
0: Low levels of coolness in the Kronk
3: God, if
0: family.
3: You're the coolest, I'd hate to meet your brother.
0: Yeah, that would be...
2: When you set such a high standard, it's hard for a dementia.
0: Okay.
3: On that note...
0: Urkel? Was he the... And what, he had that saying or something?
3: Oh, what?
0: Was this Steve Urkel?
3: Yeah, what's the saying?
0: I was just trying to think of the nerdiest person I could imagine.
3: Oh, I can't remember.
0: Yeah, the catchphrase. Yeah. Anyway.
3: Okay, where are you? What do you got?
0: Did I do that with something like that?
4: Yeah,
2: something like that, yeah.
0: A very, very old memory. Where are you and what do you got?
2: I'd probably just give your 80s references a rest and focus on the weather, Matty. Blue skies out here. Anyway, I'm at...
0: Thanks for the tip, mate. I've listened to enough of the B team. I'll be taking no tips for either of you about being on air, but cheers.
3: Cheers.
0: Yeah. I'd replay some breaks, but I'm not going to punish our audience.
3: Yeah. Where are you? What do you got? We're running out of time.
2: He's real defensive about this weather, guys. Morning, because they've got a big one on tonight. Filthy Animals bring a powerhouse night of Australian rock to the One Nightclub here tonight. You can live sets at 8 o'clock and 9:30. You can get general admission tickets. They're $44.90 plus a booking fee, or you can come and ask me for them because I've got a handful of double passes here today as well. 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
0: Well, the B team ride again next weekend, so I'll let everyone judge for themselves.
3: Yeah, next Sunday. Yep. It's going to be massive down at Bagara for the big car show. Brett, hope the Fins win for you tonight. Have a good weekend.
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4: Good morning, I'm Nathan Filmer with the latest Bundaberg local news from the Crofton Street newsroom. The Civil Aviation Safety Authority is reminding pilots in Bundaberg of the importance of careful flight planning, sound decision making and keeping clear of bushfires this bushfire season. They're warning of the dangers of smoke disrupting visibility and normal flight paths, as well as problems recreational aircraft can cause for firefighting efforts, putting lives and property at risk. CASA is reminding pilots firefighting aircraft often operate at low altitudes and may change directions suddenly, creating significant risks for other airspace users in the vicinity. The federal government agency's Luke Rusby says it's critical recreational flyers keep a sufficient distance between them and the vital work of emergency services.
5: Basically, our message for pilots in the Bundaberg region is anyone who's flying a crewed aircraft, and that's a helicopter or a fixed-wing aeroplane, and who is not involved in firefighting operations, must remain at least 5 nautical miles from any fire boundaries.
4: Meanwhile, authorities are warning people about a fast-moving fire at Lowmead this morning that's attracted the support of the region's largest firefighting assets. A fire is burning near Rose Road and could burn for days as people are asked to stay informed about the potentially changing situation. People in the area are also being asked to decide ahead of time what they'll do if the blaze gets closer. The most recent update from authorities indicates crews were working to get the fire under control. And local mums and dads are being encouraged to get their kids swimming lessons after new data found that a decline in water skills was leading to more drowning deaths. The 2026 National Drowning Report shows rates of drowning are worse in regional areas. Ex-Olympic coach Laurie Lawrence from Kids Alive says the earlier children have lessons, the better.
6: Swimming lessons can start as early as 3 to 6 months to help children build confidence and safety skills in and around water. Early and ongoing swimming and water safety education is essential to help keep children safer around water.
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7: Morning, I'm Britt Aylin. The Albanese government's launched a task force to investigate the hacking of a Medicare portal by an OpenAI agent. Federal Environment Minister Murray Watt telling Seven they're investigating whether or not charges can be laid.
8: If that is possible to happen, then that will happen. If it's not possible, then clearly that indicates that we need to change Australian laws, and that's what we'll be doing.
7: It comes as the Prime Minister is set to deliver a speech to the United Nations General Assembly as he wraps up a week-long visit to New York. Former teammates of 2018 premiership-winning Eagle Mark Hutchings are rallying around the footballer following the death of his partner Hannah just 2 days after she gave birth. He says it was always her dream to be a mum. And new research out of Kenya has found that African elephants use medicinal plants to treat illnesses within both themselves and their families. The study found the animals relied on 35 different plant species, 25 of which are already known locally for their medicinal properties.
3: Four Walls Realty, specialising in all things sales. Fourwalls.com.au. It's 939, your sport now.
7: To sport now, and the AFL boss says there's no need to change the tribunal process after Lachie Neale had his one-match ban for striking overturned. He's now free to play in tomorrow's grand final against the Dockers. In cricket, Australia's lost the opening one-day clash against South Africa. Chasing a victory target of 298, the tourists were all out for 230. And George Russell has led the second practice session ahead of this weekend's Azerbaijan Formula One Grand Prix. That is the latest in news and sport.
3: Maddie and Trace, back in 30 seconds.
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3: 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Kids 939, Bundy weather.
10: Medium chance of showers, otherwise partly cloudy, and we'll get up to a top of 25 today. Where are those damn showers?
11: That's what everyone's asking every day this week, Wednesday, Thursday. Showers before the end of the show. Showers before the end of the show. But we've got no showers any part of the day. Is today the day? I can't see it happening before nine, but hey. There's miracles can happen. miracles can happen.
10: I feel like rain, rather than where the hell's my husband, where the hell's the rain?
11: I know. Look outside.
10: Yeah, I know. Clear and shower tomorrow, 26 the top temp. We need the rain. It's so dry out there. All right. 20 degrees at the moment across Bundy, dry old Bundy. 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Remember, slip, slop, slap. Seek and slide. Oh, no. We're doing this soon.
11: I know.
10: Making it. No way. Making a call for $1,800 of gift cards.
11: I'm going to be Devo, and they're going to be Devo. If they don't answer with I'm as Locals, hits 939.
10: I hope they don't use Devo like you have, but any hoozles.
11: I hope they don't use any hoozles.
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1: And wherever you are on the iHeart app.
11: You can't ever go at me saying Devo, then you end with any hoozles. What's going on?
10: Any hoozles is my segue word to get back into to do whatever we're meant to be doing.
11: Any hoozles, where's that rain? Just got a message from a Gail saying there are clouds in the distance.
10: Go, Gail.
11: Okay.
10: There's a bit of positivity.
11: Yeah, good on you,
10: Gail. I tell you what, Gail knows on Hits 939 it's a feel-good Friday. Gail knows it's a feel-good Friday for us here at Hits and the Base Bar. Feel good tonight and all weekend at the Base Bar. And Gail and I and Bundaberg would be feeling good if there was a shower coming up.
11: Oh, God, yes. God, yes. You know what would make us feel good? $1,800 worth of gift cards. We give them away. 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Open as normal. Hinkle Place, near Coles. I am as local as hits 9 through 9. I am as local as hits. Keep practicing it. We need this to go off. Yesterday, you and I rang Mitch Stevens, North Bundy. Went to Message Bank. We thought, give him one more go. Rang again. He was in a cold room at work, and that's why there was no service in the phone.
10: Do you reckon he was Devo?
11: Any hoozles, we are making this call very, very soon.
10: You use it as a segue.
11: I'm not going to steal it, though. It's yours.
10: No, you can have it.
11: Okay.
10: But only use it as a segue into things.
11: Not as a standalone thing.
10: How many Gen Z Australians are still living at home with their parents? We'll find out after this on Hits.

0: Well past 8, it is his brekkie, Maddie and Trace with you. Bundaberg Motor Group spring demo clearance is on and you can enjoy massive savings. Boy, my throat's
1: big. I was going to say, you sound very sexy. BMG, have they told you to sex up the credits?
0: The funny thing is, I am getting better now, but it's like today, weirdly, I sound sicker than other days. But
1: and you're just coughing a lot more because I find when I make you laugh, which is 3 hours constant nonstop, when you laugh, you get a coughing fit. So for the last nearly 45 minutes, I'll dial it back for you. Stop that cough.
0: I'm sure you can do that.
1: It's going to be hard.
0: Yeah.
1: But I'll try just for you.
0: Thank you.
1: That's okay.
0: Oh, that's nice.
1: Anywho, what story have you got now?
0: Don't start overdoing any hoozles.
1: Okay.
0: I mean, firstly, it was mine. You paid it out.
1: You got at me for using Devo, and I think Devo is not as bad as any hoozles.
0: I was pointing out, though, that any hoozles was a segue word for me to move from one segment of what we're doing to another.
1: I don't care what it is.
0: Yours wasn't for purpose.
1: I said I'll be Devo and the person will be Devo when we make this call very soon. I'm as local as Hits 939. That fits perfectly.
0: Devo. The Australian Institute. So I did a different segue then. I just sung your words.
1: Yeah. Get your own words.
0: Devo.
1: Anyway.
0: Any hoozles. The Melbourne Institute data is one of the nation's most important social studies and has annually tracked the lives of more than 17,000 people living in 9,000 households since 2001. The latest data was collected in 2024. And it's all about how many Australians, particularly young Australians, are living at home with the parents.
1: Okay. And I guess this, you know, the world we're living in now, kids are staying a lot longer.
0: Increase.
1: From back in the, what age did you move out of home?
0: And when I got a full-time job, so mid-20s.
1: Yeah. Oh, I was 17. Mm. Moved to the big smoke up the range to Toowoomba to attend TAFE and Jennifer O's Office Academy. So, you know, this day and age, you know, if you're that age, it's very hard to move out because everything's so dear.
0: Yeah. See, I did to do, like, studies after, well, to do uni to begin
1: with. So your parents made you do study because you were just sitting around home doing nothing.
0: I didn't know what I wanted to do when I finished school.
1: And they said, you're not sitting around home, just lazing around.
0: Just going
1: around.
0: Surfing and stuff, which would have been mad. But
1: of course.
0: They didn't want me just to be a layabout.
1: Yeah.
0: So, but also I was able to stay at home and do my studies. Like I didn't
1: have to move on campus or move away. Where a lot of people move to Brisbane to go to,
0: So the biggest change for those aged from 18 to 21 with the number living at home has gone from, so people that aged 18 to 21, there were 69% of them in 2001 living at home with their parents.
1: Yep.
0: Now, in 2024, 85%.
1: Oh, God. Yeah, okay.
0: There's 85% of the people between 18 to 21 probably not getting a lot of action. Or if they are, they're doing it at their parents' house, and that's always a bit.
1: Or, like you said earlier, they could have a station wagon and go for a little drive to the car park. You missed that, Bundy, if you didn't listen earlier. They're shocked just like I was. Yeah, so, yeah.
0: Yeah, I had a station wagon.
1: Yeah, it just doesn't fit.
0: And then there's a bit of mischief that happened. Good times had by all.
1: At least by one.
0: 5 stars. Do recommend.
1: Highly recommend. 5-star Google review.
0: For those...
1: See, I'm making you laugh and you cough. I said that. Oh, sorry. I'll dial it back.
0: For those in the 22 to 25 age bracket,
1: 22, 25, yep.
0: In terms of living home with the parents, the number rose from 35% to 48%.
1: Yep.
0: While those aged between 26 to 29, it went up from 17 to 22%.
1: Yep.
0: Which gender were more likely to live with their parents?
1: Males.
0: Yeah.
1: Yeah.
0: With 55% of younger males living at home compared to 45% of women.
1: Yeah. Because males, like, when you're a mother, I don't know what it is about boys, you look after them or you smother them a bit. And why would they leave home if they're getting their washing done, their cooking done, you know, they're ironing, the cleaning? Yeah. If you do that, they're never going to move out. It's too comfortable for them.
0: Yeah, that's the tricky. That's a parent tip right there from Trace. How old is too old to be living at home with your parents? The people surveyed, so Finder surveyed over 1,000 Aussies to see what the average that people thought was too old to be living at home.
1: Over 30 and over?
0: 31.
1: Okay. Yeah. But this, you know, if something happens, you're like you're in a relationship and it breaks down and you have to move out of the house, yeah. you know, there is times that you can move back. Not that you want to, but you
0: not
1: need somewhere
0: long
1: to go.
0: Time, no. Yeah. But I like if I was in a spot of bother, I'd move back to my parents for a little while to get back on my feet.
1: Yeah. And, you know, you're 46 and there'd be nothing wrong with that. And you wouldn't have to worry about any action at your parents' house.
0: Plus, they've got like a
1: buy yourself another shack.
0: Plus, they have a bath and a spa bath.
1: Oh, you'd be fine, wouldn't you? Oh.
0: You know, I'd actually be upgrading by going back and moving
1: yeah,
0: back.
1: Yes, and kept not.
0: Yeah. I'm as local as it's 939 $1,800 of gift cards to be given away. Hopefully, fingers crossed soon.

0: 21 past 8. It's Brekkie with Maddie and Trace. 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
1: Over the last 3 weeks, we have been ringing people every morning and with Brenda on the big afternoon in the hope that they answer their phone with I'm as local as hits 939. Let's face it, cost of living at the moment. You go to the supermarket, you get a couple things, $65. You go and put fuel in. You just watch it go up going, when will this bloody Bowser stop? The price of petrol is insane.
0: Everything's just been expensive for so long.
1: Yes. So that's why we did this promotion to help you guys. Up for grabs today. It is jackpotted to, supposed to be $1,600. I've sort of went through the prize cupboard, added everything up, and I come up with another gift card. So
0: was there some sloppy accountancy in the promo department?
1: I wouldn't say that.
0: Okay.
1: Just a bit of, just a little error. So, but that's a good thing because $1,800 worth of gift cards. If we are making the call next, someone, if they answer their phone with I'm as local as hits 939, will win a $400 FPOS card. Yep. They'll also win $600 worth of fuel. Like, if you won that in your car, that would last you for probably 3 to 4 years. It runs so it's efficient on the fuel, isn't it?
0: Oh, the i30 Active.
1: Yeah.
0: Very efficient.
1: Yeah, so $600 in that, oh, last you for years. Also, $800 to spend at Foodworks. Like, imagine the NRL Grand Final next weekend, long weekend. You win this, you can go get your snacks. They've got
0: dips.
1: Good dips and cheeses and, you know, your little cocktail onions with your toothpicks and make your little, you know, cabana. And
0: your classic put together for yourself. As
1: yeah, you could buy your cream cheese and your corn relish, put those two together, and guess what you get? Corn relish dip, which is absolutely amazing.
0: You make it sound like you're explaining the Da Vinci Code to people when you talk about your dip. It's just like, oh, wow. If you put that on that, is that what it does? Can't believe it. No one thought of that. Good on you.
1: You finished?
0: Giving you humble tips.
1: Yeah, that's right. That's right.
0: You're giving you humble life tips.
1: Today, it is all thanks to Infinity Styles Hair Salon, helping Bundy look and feel its best. 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If you have entered, please stop. If your car's not connected to Bluetooth, stop your car. If you're vacuuming or doing something at home, stop doing that. Stand still with your phone and practice. I'm as local as hits 939. I'm going to be upset.
0: You're going to go Devo again, aren't you?
1: If someone misses out on this. Okay. Get your phone ready. We are making that call very soon. Good luck.
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0: better. 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
1: Brenda.
0: Yeah, but then the strawberry challenge.
1: Oh, yeah.
0: These aren't your average pub meals. 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
1: I've had to think about it. Robin Sales.
0: Yeah, okay.
1: Yeah. The Grand Hotel is also known for its fantastic live music, such as Joel Spence,
0: you know what? Okay.
1: Who is playing
0: gonna
1: tomorrow
0: throw
1: night.
0: A surprise one in there, Jane.
1: Oh,
0: she does a lot of exercise.
1: Yeah, okay.
0: She's a fitness freak.
1: Yeah.
0: So I reckon she could smash a big meal.
1: Okay, we might have to all go out there. 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Always worth the drive.
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0: 8:30, hits brekkie with Maddie and Trey. 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
3: 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Let's put in that call.
0: Right.
3: Okay. Are you ready?
0: Yeah, this is a big one.
3: This one is massive.
0: Yeah.
3: I'm putting in the number. 9. Okay. Last number has been dialed. Let's go. Come on.
0: Giving it the Leighton. Come on.
3: Come on.
4: Your call has been voicemail. The person you're trying to reach is not available. At the tone, please record your message. When you have finished recording, you may hang up.
0: This is a sad message, unfortunately. Hey, it's Hits 939's Maddie and Trace.
3: Lisa Coombe from Elliot Heads. We were ringing you with the hope that you'd answer. I'm as local as Hits 939. You have missed out an amazing $1,800 worth of gift cards, Lisa. I'm Devo for you. Well, it's not funny, Maddie, but I am Devo.
0: No, just your use of Devo.
3: Yeah. Lisa, this afternoon with Brendo, $2,000 up for grabs. Enter again. Have a good day. Bye.
2: Maddie.
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2: And Trace.
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11: Good morning, I'm Nathan Filmer with the latest Bundaberg local news from the Crofton Street newsroom. Australia's peak aviation authority is warning Bundaberg drone operators never to fly near a bushfire under any circumstances. The Civil Aviation Safety Authority says drones are hard for pilots to spot and can put firefighting aircraft at risk. Australia's aerial firefighting capability includes more than 500 aircraft. In Bundy, that includes a large 10,000-litre air tanker. CASA's Luke Rusby says the best bet is to stay right away from firefighting operations and, if in doubt, keep drones on the ground.
12: So drone operators in the Bundaberg region, if a drone is detected in the vicinity of aerial firefighting operations, it could force the aircraft to ground, which could potentially delay response times and potentially put people's lives and properties in further danger.
11: The warning comes as a fire burning at Lowmead this morning has authorities on alert and some of the region's largest firefighting assets in the air. The areas between Clarks Road, Clarks Lane, McKellar Road, Bruce Highway and Logan Road are at watch and act status. Authorities is asking people in the area to stay prepared as the danger may continue for days and the fire could get worse quickly. And alarming figures show children under five make up the majority of drowning deaths in Queensland. It follows the release of the 2026 National Drowning Report, which shows regional areas continue to rate among the worst areas for drowning deaths, with the added risk of rivers, creeks and beaches in our region. Ex-Olympic swim coach Laurie Lawrence from Kids Alive says young children are fascinated by water.
13: This is an age when children are increasingly curious, just getting mobile, but have very little understanding of danger around water. The good news is we've seen the drowning rates for under fives fall 39% below the 10-year average.
1: Hits 939, National News, now.
14: Good morning, I'm Britt Aylin. The federal government's looking at potential penalties for tech company OpenAI after one of its agents hacked into a Medicare data portal. A rogue agent accessed both public and private files in the breach back in June, but the company took 3 months to notify the government. Deputy Leader of the Opposition, Jane Hume, telling Seven, it's really concerning that the only reason we know about the hack was because OpenAI told us.
15: The government can't even say whether a breach like this has happened before. What if it was a less benign breach? Let's face it, clearly Services Australia's cybersecurity is woefully inadequate.
14: Australia's methamphetamine use is reportedly at an all-time high, with record numbers of overdoses and hospital visits. The data comes from the National Drug and Alcohol Research Centre, which says the evidence suggests our nation has one of the highest recorded rates of methamphetamine use in the world. And a judge has ordered US President Donald Trump to let journalists from CNN, Politico and MS Now back into the White House after ruling that their ban was unconstitutional.
1: Cash for scrap. Archon Metals Recycling. 16 Steptoe Street, Bundy East. It's 939. Your sport now.
14: In sport, to sell out crowds expected at Suncorp tonight for the opening NRL prelim final between the Dolphins and the Roosters. Star playmaker Sam Walker will line up for the Chooks just 4 weeks after undergoing ankle surgery. And Lachie Neale says he's now focused on tomorrow's AFL Grand Final against Freo after being cleared to play in the blockbuster. The 33-year-old had his one-match ban for striking overturned by the appeals board.
16: No, I just want to play my part and win on Saturday. Difficult challenge against Freo, but hopefully we can do it.
14: And that is the latest in news and sport.
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1: Lisa Coombe, Elliot Heads went to message bank. 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
1: It is a Friday and we like to end the show with a laugh. Make Maddie and Trace laugh for a double pass to Reading Cinemas. I've got a joke for you. Maddie's weather.
0: That's pretty good. It's been pretty bad.
1: You said showers before nine again. You put your on the line and it doesn't look good. We've got what? 21 minutes. At 82%, peaked at 8 o'clock. Where is it?
0: That's an excellent question.
1: Hmm. While we ponder that, let's do Survive the Five.
0: I welcome this. I need to hear this.
1: Yeah. I hope you go away for the weekend and just, you know, look back and think, maybe I should just, you know, not put them on the line anymore. Because you've put them on the line the last 3 days and it's made you look like a fool. People are getting angry. Listeners are upset. And I don't like that.
0: Okay.
1: So just have a think about it.
0: Keep the nuts squirreled away.
1: Yep. Keep them tucked away, please. Let's survive the five. This is your chance to win a 2-week trial gym membership at World Gym. Also, we'll give you $50 to spend on pizza. It is time, Bundy. 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

0: 16 to 9, it's Brekkie, Maddie and Trace with you. 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
2: Benjamin, how are you this morning, darling? 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You won't go to that. You'll give it to someone else, won't you?
3: Yeah, probably one of my neighbours.
2: Okay, but you'll like the $50 on pizza, won't you?
3: Yeah.
2: Okay.
0: All right, well, you've just got to get these 5 questions done in 30 seconds to claim that. If you get stuck on one, you can say pass for some thinking time. That's about it. Rules-wise, let's get it.
1: 3, 2, 1. Your time starts now.
2: Which document is required to travel to different countries around the world? What video game character has a brother named Luigi who wears green?
3: Mario.
2: How many sides does a rhombus have?
3: 4.
2: In basketball, how many points is a free throw worth?
3: 3.
2: And what do the following words have in common? Isosceles, equilateral and scalene.
3: 5.
2: Wow. How old are you again, Benjamin?
3: 10.
2: You've done very well. You've done it in the time. Let's have a look how you went. Which document is required to travel around the world? Passport is correct. Which video game character has a brother named Luigi? That is Mario. Maddie does a good impersonation.
4: I'm Mario.
2: How many sides does a rhombus have? 4 is correct. In basketball, how many points is a free throw worth? It's 1, not 3, Dylan. That's the only one you got wrong because isosceles, equilateral and scalene are triangles. 4 from 5, Ben.
0: I feel bad for him because a 3 throw and a free throw sounds so similar. Could you get 3 points for the other ones?
2: Yeah, I know. I'm

0: 12 to 9. It's Braggy, Maddie and Trace with you. It's starting to darken up out there. Medium chance of showers, we've said today. Top of 25 degrees. Yeah.
1: Come on.
0: We might get one.
1: We're not going to get them by 9, but at least get them today.
0: It could happen. It's 12, 11
1: minutes. Well, it didn't happen yesterday or the day before.
0: Still 11 minutes. Plenty of time. Let's keep it positive.
2: It's a feel-good Friday, so let's end the week with a chuckle. Well, that's the plan. This is Make Maddie and Trace Laugh.
1: Oh, being a Friday, we love to end the week with a laugh. Ring on through. Tell us a joke. Double pass to Reading Cinemas is all yours. You got any jokes beside the weather this week? You got anything?
0: There's not. Like, I've been trying to craft one here based on some recent events, but AI is not delivering the goods.
1: Okay.
0: What's the difference between Lachie Neal at tribunal and Lachie Neal in his marriage? At the tribunal, he actually managed to get a second chance, overturned into a win. That's the best it gave me. And it's got so much to work with.
1: Yes, there's so much content there.
0: I mean, the fact that he tried to use the good bloke loophole. Like, there should be so many cracker jokes in that.
1: And that's what it gave you.
0: It didn't give me much.
1: Yeah, that's not good.
0: The AFL officially removed character references from the tribunal because of the good bloke loophole. Honestly, that probably saved Lockie the embarrassment of having to find a character reference who wasn't currently doing a tell-all podcast about him. Yeah, there's so much hilarious to work there with Jess, Jules, Lockie, him getting off, trying to use the good bloke clause. But it just hasn't given me anything great.
1: Sometimes AI is good. Other times it lets you down. Yeah, that's not good at all. Let's hope Bundy's got a good joke because we need one to end the week because I've been a bit sad about this weather and about the showers. Every afternoon I sit on my veranda and ponder, where's those showers, like Maddie said? The grass needs it. Everything is so brown.
0: I'm sad about your face.
1: Touché.
0: Lazy one.
1: Oh, but it's not bad.
0: Low effort energy.
1: It's not bad. Bundy, have you got a joke? Double pass to Reading Cinemas, all yours. Give us a call, 415-30-886. Feel that
2: 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Coming from 9 on the 20-song music marathon, you'll hear this.

0: Maddie and Trace for breakfast and Bundy's best music all day. It's 939.
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1: You can turn your neck all you like and look outside. There's nothing. There's clouds. There's no rain. No participation.
0: There is participation on this show. Thank you from the two of us. Precipitation is perhaps.
1: That'd be it. I tried to be fancy. What do you try? Stick to the basics.
0: There's meant to be medium chance of showers today, though.
1: Sorry, I'm making you laugh again. I won't be funny.
0: Good okay. Participation.
2: It's a feel-good Friday, so let's end the week with a chuckle. Well, that's the plan. This is Make Maddie and Trace Laugh.
1: Double pass to Reading Cinemas, all yours. Tell us a joke. We've never turned anyone down. This, I don't care if you're in a bad mood. If you don't smile when you hear this, isn't it? Just the wrong notes.
0: Yeah, the wrong notes are the best.
1: It is so good. Too good. Double pass to Reading Cinemas. Ring on through and tell us a joke. Let's see how good they are today. Sarah, have you got a funny joke?
3: Maybe it's funny. So why do DJs make terrible cooks?
1: Why do DJs make terrible cooks? Sarah, we don't know. Why?
3: They keep dropping the beat.
0: That's good.
1: That's not bad, Sarah. Double pass to Reading Cinemas.
0: Beats are messy.
1: Is all yours exactly. Well done, Dylan. Have a good weekend. Let's have another look here. Who have we got there?
4: Hello.
1: Hello. Who have we got there? Oh, you're cutting out.
0: I think the joke is our phone line this morning.
1: Yeah. Hello.
4: It's Ryan. Can you hear me?
1: Oh, yes, Ryan. You were cutting out. Okay.
4: You ready for a joke?
1: Yeah. Well, yeah. Is it good?
4: Oh, it can't be worse than Ambrose.
0: Okay. Cheers,
1: there
0: mate.
1: You go. That's a joke. Double pass the rings if it's all yours.
0: Thanks, brother.
1: Cheers. Okay, Ryan, whenever you're ready.
4: Why'd the chicken go to the gym?
1: I don't know, Ryan. Why did the chicken go to the gym?
4: To work on his pecs.
1: Yes, that is good, actually. Ryan, thank you so much. Double pass to Reading Cinemas is all yours. Have a good weekend.
4: You too, guys.
1: Bye. Okay, this afternoon.
0: I think it's... I think this bed is relevant.
1: Yes, it is.
0: I know we've moved from a joke segment into something else, but I'm back in that this still works.
1: This afternoon, Brendo in the Big Arvo will be making a call up for grabs.
0: Don't you think
1: 2000?
0: The entire theme of Brendo's show should just have this underneath it? Hey, where's Brendo? Is he off air at the moment? Do, do, do, do, do, do, do, do, do, do. Why isn't he talking? I reckon he should have that running through his entire Big Arvo. Don't you reckon?
1: It's good.
0: It fits.
1: It's good. It's good. $2,000. No, turn that. This is serious.
0: Okay.
1: $2,000 worth of gift cards he has got to give away this afternoon. $1,000 to spend at Food Works. That takes care of your groceries forever. $600 worth of fuel.
0: Forever's a stretch, but thank you. That's a nice one.
1: Can you just play along with me?
0: Yep, forever. It's definitely going to be forever.
1: 600 worth of fuel. That will last your car forever. Also, $400 FPOS card, $2,000. I'm as local as Hits 939. Keep entering, guys, because this afternoon, Brenda will make that call. Big weekend in sport. Go the Fins. Go the Lions. And also go the Knights. If the Dolphins and Knights win, knock the Panthers out, knock the Roosters, isn't that going to be amazing?
0: Yeah, I'm not so fussed about the Lions winning.
1: Oh, no. It's amazing. You going for Dockers?
0: Yeah, why not?
1: Why not? I know you're pumped for Kylie Minogue.
0: No, I'm not. It's like when you're messing me about the Jonas Brothers playing in the NFL thing. I'm like, lame.
1: Yeah, Jonas Brothers for the NFL game. They did amazing. And they, you know, you're the voice. And I messaged Maddie. God, they nailed it.
0: Lame.
1: Yeah, you didn't say that. But yeah. You said something else. I won't repeat, guys. We are done. Get your entries in. I'm as local as...
0: To take it out.
1: Ready?
0: Do we need some fouled flute?
1: Yeah.
0: Or is it just going to freeze on me now and not work? There we go.
1: That's hedge into the weekend, doesn't it?
0: All right, bye.
1: See ya.
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12: Good morning, I'm Nathan Filmer with the latest Bundaberg local news from the Crofton Street newsroom. Child safety and youth justice workers across Queensland, including in Bundaberg, will walk off the job today, taking their campaign directly to local MPs' offices as they demand urgent action on the workforce pressures they say are leaving vulnerable children and young people without the support they need. Work will stop for 2.5 hours at more than 20 locations across the state, with some taking air mattresses to the doors of MPs to symbolise a lack of safe placements for kids. The escalation follows weeks of protected industrial action and stalled bargaining over a new child safety and youth justice agreement. The union Together Queensland says workers have repeatedly warned the government that excessive caseloads, vacancies and a lack of appropriate placements were placing unsustainable pressure on the child protection systems. The federal government agency in charge of keeping our local airspaces safe has an important message for recreational flyers this spring. The increase in bushfires over the warmer months has triggered a reminder to people flying aircraft in areas where emergency responders are operating. The Civil Aviation Safety Authority has come forward to make sure the warning is getting through to all communities, including in regional areas like Bundaberg. Easy public access to drones in particular has created new problems for firefighters, and CASA's Luke Rusby says that means everyone needs to be briefed on the risks.
13: So drone operators in the Bundaberg region, the message is really, really simple. We do encourage wherever possible that if people are picking up a drone or getting a drone for Christmas or whatever it might be, that they do follow the drone rules and they're easily accessible on our website.
12: And residents are being encouraged to share messages, memories or what they love about the Bundaberg region as part of a free community arts project for Mental Health Week throughout October. The postcard exchange program aims to connect people across Bundaberg, Childers and Gingin by spreading stories of local belonging. Participants can pick up a postcard from libraries in Bundaberg, Childers and Gingin and add their personalised message. The postcards will then be exchanged and displayed at our local libraries.
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14: Good morning, I'm Britt Aylin. Canberra is investigating whether or not charges can be laid against OpenAI after one of its agents gained unauthorised access to a Medicare portal back in June. Federal Environment Minister Murray Watt telling Seven they've launched a task force.
15: If that is possible to happen, then that will happen. If it's not possible, then clearly that indicates that we need to change Australian laws, and that's what we'll be doing.
14: It comes as Anthony Albanese is about to deliver a speech to the United Nations General Assembly at the end of his week-long visit to New York. The PM's expected to urge leaders to work together to control AI. The 11-year-old boy who was reportedly shot in the face and neck at a Sydney apartment earlier this week has died in hospital. An 18-year-old man has been charged over Monday night's alleged shooting. And the AFL is confident that tomorrow's wet weather won't impact the pre-game entertainment. Melbourne's forecast to receive up to 10 mils of rain, but league boss Andrew Dillon's told the ABC Kylie Minogue's performance will be world-class, rain, hail or shine.
16: Kylie's a Melbourne girl. She knows the vagaries of Melbourne weather.
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14: In sport, to sell out crowds expected at Suncorp tonight for the opening NRL prelim final between the Dolphins and the Roosters. Star playmaker Sam Walker will line up for the Chooks just 4 weeks after undergoing ankle surgery. And Lachie Neal says he's now focused on tomorrow's AFL Grand Final against Freo after being cleared to play in the blockbuster. The 33-year-old had his one-match ban for striking overturned by the appeals board.
17: No, I just want to play my part and win on Saturday. Difficult challenge against Freo, but hopefully we can do it.
14: And that is the latest in news and sport.
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2: 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Kids 939, Bundy weather.
20: We've got a medium chance of showers today, otherwise partly cloudy and a top of 25 degrees. Clearing shower tomorrow with a max of 26. We're on 22 degrees at the moment across Bundy. 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
1: I got a feeling that tonight's gonna be a good night.
0: And remember, what happens at Base Bar stays at Base Bar.
2: Me not working hard. Yeah, right, picture that with a Kodak. Or better yet, go to Times Square.